0: equivalent to 9 adult Asian elephants and measured 27 metres. It's the largest ever dinosaur found in Southeast Asia. Researchers from the University College London say it lived between 100 and 120 million years ago. The discovery sheds light on how gigantic dinosaurs developed. Turning to sport in cycling, David Ballerini has navigated the slippery cobblestones of Naples to win Stage 6 of the Giro d'Italia. Australia's Jensen Plowright finished fourth after avoiding a massive pile-up, a feat he labelled his Bradbury moment. Afonso Eulalio has maintained the overall lead. Ben O'Connor is the best placed of the Australians in 17th, while Jai Hindley has dropped to 20th.
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3: 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We'll put a smile on your dial today, even though it is raining and there's a lot more coming along the coast. Looking at the radar, let's have a look at today and the rest, what's going on around the place. A maximum of 16. Cloudy, high chance of showers, becoming less likely the early afternoon. Wind southwesterly, 15 to 25k, tending westerly, 15 to 20k in the late afternoon, then becoming light in the evening. Saturday, May the 16th, 9 to 19, partly cloudy. And Sunday the 17th, partly cloudy, high chance of showers, most likely in the afternoon and evening. Around the regions today, Denmark, shower to 16, Bremer Bay, showers and 17. Nowangerup, cloudy and 17. Jerramunga, possible shower and 17. And Mount Barker, a shower or two and 14. Good day to sit by the fire and eat a nice pie or something like that. Currently in town, 11.5 degrees. The wind is 7K from the nor-norwest, gusting to 9. Barometer, 1014.5. UV index, 2, which is low. Humidity, 97%, and we've had 10 mil of rain since 9 a.m. yesterday. Not much in the last hour or so. The radar tells me there's a lot of showers heading our way in the next couple of hours. Certainly. Okie dokie, let's get back into it. It's at 8:05.
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10 past 8. A very good morning if you've just woken up and joined me. At this time, we were supposed to have the member for Albany, Scott Leary, in with the studio to go through a few things with him. But his boss, they decided they were going to have a breakfast show up there today. No, they were calling it. They called a meeting. A three-day meeting about the this, that, and what else in the budget. So he won't be. But he has promised he'll be in next Friday, 8 o'clock. If you'd like to send any SMSs on that day about anything you want to discuss or him to answer, please do. In the meantime, I have a release from his office. It says, the state government has announced the one-off $100 payment as a cost of living measure in the 26-27 state budget to assist West Australian drivers with fuel costs and other financial pressures. All WA drivers licence learner's permit, provisional and extraordinary licence holders can apply. People with a cancelled, suspended or expired WA driver's licence are not eligible to apply. You can claim the fuel support payment on the Service WA app from the 1st of July 2026. Visit the Service WA app support hub for help to set up your Service WA app ahead of time. But alternative claim forms options will also be available for people who are unable or do not wish to use the app, with information provided soon. More info about the fuel support payment will be provided closer to the 1st of July 2026. There you go. So you don't have to use the app and just wait for the hard copy to come out. More on that next Friday with Scott Leary. In the meantime, the Crests and the Angels listened in.

0: 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You should always check the labels on packaged food so you're cooking and storing your food the way it's meant to be. And check the use-by date, because once it's gone, it's gone. 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
1: Charlie Daniels.

Well, the spare was flat, and I got uptight, cause there wasn't a filling station in sight, so I just limped on down the shoulder on the rim. I went as far as I could, and when I stopped the car, it was right in front of this little bar, kind of a redneck-looking joint called the Dewdrop Inn. Well, I stuffed my hair up under my hat and told the bartender that I had a flat, and would he be kind enough to give me change for a one? Well, there was one thing I was sure proud to see. There wasn't a soul in the place except for him and me, and he just looked disgusted and pointed toward the telephone. I called up a station down the road a ways.

heels and four on the floor. Well, he looked at me and I damn near died, and I decided that I'd just wait outside. So I laid a dollar on the bar and headed for the door.

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But they all started laughing and I felt kind of sick, and I knew I'd better think of something pretty quick, so I just reached out and kicked old Green Teeth right in the knee.

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0: sawdust in the air. 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
1: Charlie Daniels, An Uneasy Ride. 19 past 8. The Bellamy Brothers. And Let Your Love Flow.
2: Oh, yeah.
1: Morning, sleepyhead.

Want to turn your Sunday into a fun day? Tune in to Sunday Fundays with Abby from 9 until noon every Sunday to hear good tunes and positive vibes. I play a variety of music that you're sure to love. Can't wait to hang out with you on Sunday.

John Sebastian, another one. Welcome back. That topped the charts back in the 70s. September, about May 76. Yep. Albany Public Library has been selected to host a literacy workshop inspired by the ABC documentary series, The Matter of Facts. The workshop will draw on content from the three-part series presented by journalist Hamish McDonald and is designed to build practical skills for navigating today's complex media landscape. Save the date, Thursday the 28th of May, 2026 from 10 till 12. Free registration can be made at the Albany Events bookable page online or by phoning 68203009. 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Mm-hmm. What have we got now? 26 past. A little bit of this. Swinging Doors, Kel Smith. Good morning, Sleeps.

0: Kel Smith with Swinging Doors, 28 past 8. Let's have a look at the weather, eh? Yeah, it's a bit early, but 12.2 degrees. It has gone up a touch. Wind is 9 kilometres from the nor-nor-east, gusting to 11. Barometer has risen slightly, 1015.2. 97% humidity, and we've had 10 mil of rain since 9 a.m. yesterday. And that's about the look of it. Let's make someone happy somewhere out there. They like their chicken.
1: They say that the cows won the land war, but they forgot about the biggest threat of all. The chickens. Bad news came to the henhouse floor. Farmer's kid yelled, red rooster store. They clucked in panic, they scratched in fear. Then Big Red spoke, not this year. She rallied the flock with a wild-eyed stare. Said, we're sitting ducks if we stay down here. But if we take to the sky with roaches and rage, we can rule this farm instead of the caves. They found that chopper by the rusted fence, sitting since 03 with no defense. Wired her up with baling twine, fueled with vengeance and turpentine. Taught themselves to fly in a single night. Turned

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Bantam flock. Big red locked eyes through the cockpit glass. 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Flash! The chicken coop became the command post. $10 roast chooks. 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

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The cows came over from the southern hill. Bessie tipped her head with a grudging frill. We took the pastures, we stormed the barn, but those birds just took the whole dang farm. 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They circled the town in formation tight, dropped leaflets that said, we all food alright, but now we fly and now we fight. And there'll be no more palmy, not tonight, not ever. That's right. The pub went quiet, the bistro shone, every chicken roll menu got ceremonially cut. The butcher put down

The Nuggets are ordering you. We were six-piece boxes. Now we're six Apache squadrons. Welcome to Red Rooster. What can I get you? Your freedom, mate. That's one.

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2: Ah, yes indeed, 23 to 9. I just had a call wanting to know if this is the AM farming hour, and I said yes. Cows, chickens, anything goes this morning. It's Friday and it's wet. Vince Gill, and I'd like everyone to live to be 100.

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1: 16 minutes to nine, and it's a very good morning to Margaret. Glenda says she'd like you to have a song or two, so you've got it. How about a couple, two in a row by the Beatles? Happy birthday!

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2: Oh, yes, indeed. 10 to 9 in 10 minutes. Reg will be on from 9 till 12. After that, I am not sure, but we will find out for you. Yeah, a little bit of Vince Gill again. I like this one. I really do. It's Go Rest High on the Mountain. Hey, Val, what do you reckon? He wrote it for his brother.

Vince Gill wrote that for his brother when he passed away, and he broke down when he was singing it at the old opera when he was asked to do it. 4-9. Well, that's it. Another one done and dusted. Thank you for listening this morning. It's been a pleasure. I've enjoyed it. It's been a bit up and down, but you never, never know if you never, never go. I believe I'll catch you next Thursday, unless something happens. So until then, keep it simple, keep it safe, enjoy yourself, and have a good one. Okay, a little bit of Helen Reddy.

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1: Hello, I'm Laura Devoy. A plane carrying six people who were on board the cruise ship at the centre of a hantavirus outbreak is due to land in Perth within hours. Four Australians, one permanent resident and one New Zealander were on the ship when the outbreak broke out. The World Health Organisation says 11 cases have been detected so far and there have been three deaths. Federal Health Minister Mark Butler told the ABC the group heading to Perth have all tested negative and are in good shape.
2: They'll be tested immediately. They land in Perth and have been transported to the quarantine facility there. There are expert staff that we've deployed from Darwin's Critical Care and Trauma Response Centre who are there ready to take them, and they'll be there for at least 3 weeks.
1: Australian researchers have figured out why influenza can lead to life-threatening complications during pregnancy. Scarlett Coppola has the story.
3: In most people, influenza stays in the upper respiratory tract, but researchers from RMIT University have found the virus can extend beyond the lungs into the cardiovascular system. They've identified viral sensors in the immune system, which can become overactive during pregnancy, and say blocking it could help protect developing babies. The study shows harm is not caused by the virus directly reaching the fetus, but by an overactive maternal immune response that disrupts vascular function. The researchers say their findings shift understanding of how respiratory viruses affect pregnancy.
1: A long-standing disagreement over the DNA of wild dogs has been resolved by Australian researchers. Shannon Kirkwood explains.
4: More than 300 so-called wild dogs across Australia have been analysed using a new genetic test. The team from Adelaide University's Australian Centre for Ancient DNA and the Environment Institute found, on average, 11.7% of the free-roaming canine's DNA comes from domestic dogs, meaning they are predominantly dingoes. The study used pre-colonial dingo DNA as the true reference to settle the wild dog DNA argument. The findings also place Australia's dingoes into 8 genetically distinct populations and are set to change classification and approaches to management.
1: A state funeral will be held next week for former Victorian Government Minister Norman Lacey. Mr. Lacey began his career as a plumber, then studied theology before being ordained as a priest in the Anglican Church. He was elected to the Victorian Parliament in 1973 and was a key voice in debates which led to the abolition of the death penalty 2 years later. A state funeral will be held at St Mark's Anglican Church in Camberwell next Tuesday, following his death earlier this month. And hundreds of book lovers have responded with sadness after an independent bookstore in Perth announced it's closing its doors next month after 37 years in business. Boffin's Books announced yesterday it will be closing on June the 6th due to a changing retail landscape and the combined pressure of rising costs and shifting CBD dynamics. The number of bookstores in Australia continues to decline after halving in the decade to 2023 to around 1,600. Turning to sport, the AFL has confirmed a one-off women's match between Australia and Ireland will take place later this year. The two teams will meet at North Sydney Oval a fortnight before the start of the AFLW season. The game will be played with the Sherrin and AFLW rules rather than with a round ball under Gaelic football rules. There are more than 40 Irish players in the AFLW. And in football, Matilda Katrina-Gorry has confirmed she's leaving English club West Ham at the end of this season. She's rumoured to be returning to the A-League.
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A new one there, A Cowgirl Never Sings the Blues, Yvonne Munro. She's a self-taught, award-winning country singer-songwriter from New Zealand. And Yvonne Munro has been writing, recording and performing across Australasia for over three decades. A very good morning, everyone. Reg with you on Friday morning. Good to have your company. And thanks to the very wonderful Bob for Friday morning breakfast. 12.1 at Albany Airport. The forecast for today, showers easing, a top of 16. Partly cloudy, a high chance of showers in the south, medium chance elsewhere. Winds westerly at 15 to 20, turning southwesterly at 15 to 25 in the morning, and then becoming light in the evening. Currently westerly at just 9 kilometres an hour. Then tomorrow, partly cloudy, medium chance of showers, a top of 19, and Sunday, again partly cloudy, but a higher chance of showers, most likely in the afternoon and evening, a top of 20 degrees. Denmark, a shower or two, 16. Bremer Bay, showers, 17. Noanga up, cloudy, 17. Jeremung up, a possible shower, and 17. And in Mount Barker, a shower or two and 14. Well, I hope you can stick around. All sorts of good things coming up. And we'd love to know who's out there. If you want to send me a text, I'd love to hear from you. 0483 951 009. The Doobie Brothers.

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Rita Coolidge, your love has lifted me higher than I've ever been lifted before. The Albany Rock and Roll Club Dance is on Sunday, 5 p.m. to 7 p.m. Come and join the Albany Rock and Roll Club for an evening of music, all kinds of dancing, rock and roll, swing, jive, line dancing, rockabilly and more. Head to the Albany Bowling Club, Barrett Street, Arana, to join in the fun. There's no BYO as the bar will be open. For further info, you can call Trina 0456 951 651. Now, a new Aussie track from Dean Perrott. This one's just been released. Dean Perrott, country singer from Kingaroy, Queensland. He recorded his first album in 1989. And in the following 25 years, he has released 12 more albums. And this track is called Six Decks to Darwin.

0: This is the talented Monique. She's a bit of a legend. Not for her singing, but because she's a volunteer ambulance officer with St. John.
1: Okay, we're on our way now.
0: Legend. And we need more of them. It takes all kinds of people to keep the Great Southern strong. 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

Blossom Dearie and I'll Take Manhattan, which she recorded in 1958. The Lower Colgan Community Association advises that now, due to inclement weather, the Pumpkin Festival, which was to have been held on the 29th of March, was cancelled, and it's on tomorrow. And the awards will be presented to the winners at 5:30 p.m. tomorrow afternoon in the Lower Colgan Hall. Pumpkin soup, Wagyu burgers and sausage barbecue, coffee, tea and soft drinks will be available. Music from three-fifths. Please bring along alcohol drinks, raffles. There'll be raffles with great prizes. To RSVP, you can contact Linda, or rather Jennifer. I don't know where I got Linda from. Jennifer on 0407 190 194. Proceeds to the Lower Colgan Community Association and the Colgan Bushfire Brigade.

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0: 29 minutes to 10 o'clock, 12.3 at Albany Airport. Showers easing is the forecast for today, a top of 16. The wind at the moment northerly at 0 kilometres an hour. I'm not quite sure how it can be northerly at 0 kilometres an hour. Anyway, tomorrow, partly cloudy. Medium chance of showers, winds northwesterly 15 to 20, becoming light in the early morning and becoming west to northwesterly at 15 to 25 in the morning tomorrow, a top of 19, and in Sunday, partly cloudy, high chance of showers, most likely in the afternoon and evening, a top of 20 degrees. Today, Denmark, a shower or two, 16, Bremer Bay, showers 17, Noenga up, cloudy 17, Jeremunga up a possible shower 17, and Mount Barker a shower or two at 14.

England Dan and John Ford Coley and Nights Are Forever Without You. Now, thanks to the station sponsor Albany Entertainment Centre, we're giving away two tickets to see the Melbourne International Comedy Festival Roadshow at the Albany Entertainment Centre next Friday night, 7:30 p.m., with a curated lineup of comedy legends and fresh faces from Australia and beyond. 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Now, for your chance to win, send me a text now with your name and phone number to our text line 0483 951 009, or you can call the office 98423455. Now, if the office is unattended, please leave a message. Don't forget to leave especially your name and phone number. The winner will be drawn on Wednesday morning between 10 a.m. and 12 p.m. and the winner will be notified by phone. So good luck with that one.

0: New one there from Susan Maranti. Susan Maranti, a Sydney country singer-songwriter, sculptor, painter. Uncrossing Every Star is a track from her latest album, Darkness Illuminates Our Light.
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Gale Storm there with Dark Moon, which she recorded in 1957. Kieran Wallace is a singer, a Kangaroo Island native, now based in Melbourne. He's just released this one, Shades of Shame, which he describes as a crowded house style sing-along with a blend of Americana influences. See what you think.

the South Coast Country Music Club hosting the Old Time Country Dance with Monica. It's tomorrow, 7:30 p.m. to 11 p.m. at the South Coast Country Music Club on Albany Highway. Everyone's welcome to a great night of country music. Come along to dance or just sit and listen with friends. There'll be lucky spots, raffles and food. Please bring along a plate to share. For inquiries, call Wendy 0448 904 616.

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Frank Sinatra and Love is the Tender Trap. Now, just before we go to news, here is Finn Pearson. He's a Perth country folk rock singer. Over the past year, Finn has appeared at Blues at Bridgetown, Nanup Music Festival and Wave Rock Weekender. And today, Finn launches an album, Tunnel Lights. And this is a track from that album, Silver Tray.

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1: Hello, I'm Laura Devoy. Police have praised the emergency response to a fatal bus crash in North Queensland yesterday. A bus carrying 28 passengers, all of whom were tourists, crashed near Gumloo between Townsville and Bowen about 4 p.m. One person died and multiple others were taken to hospital. Two have severe injuries. Superintendent Dean Kavanagh says multiple emergency response crews from different locations attended the scene.
2: The joint response on the unity and the teamwork that we saw, although we tragically lost a life, I believe that effort that we saw absolutely went into saving many, many more. Everyone responded immediately to render first aid, render assistance, get people out of that bus and then get them via air or via road to health services and where they needed to be.
1: He says police are not speculating on the cause of the crash. An investigation is underway. The Coalition is being asked how many international students would be cut from Australian universities under its proposed immigration policy. Shannon Kirkwood reports.
3: The National Tertiary Education Union says it wants to see more details from the opposition leader Angus Taylor after his budget in reply speech last night outlined a 40% cut to the current net migration level. Mr Taylor has defended his proposal to align migration levels with housing supply.
4: We've got so many houses built this year, and so population can grow only as fast as those houses that are available. I would have thought this is common sense.
3: But the NTEU says such a cut would have a major impact on universities as international students make up a third of net overseas migration. It's arguing fewer international students will not fix the housing crisis.
1: The Tasmanian government has announced a $506 million bailout for the operator of the Spirit of Tasmania ferries. $200 million will be included in the state budget being handed down next week, with the rest to come in the future. TT Line has had financial issues amidst the delivery of the new ferries, which has gone over budget and beyond the original timeline. The new ferries, which are currently in Victoria, are expected to enter operation in October. Communities are sitting down for lunch this week at the local neighbourhood centres. Over 1,000 neighbourhood and community centres around Australia are hosting various events during a week-long celebration. The largest community-led lunch is one of those events, with centres hosting supporters in an attempt to set a national record. Chair of the Australian Neighbourhood Houses and Centres Association, Liz Bonner, spoke to National Radio News about how VIP diners have been sharing their thoughts during this week's meals.
5: Although I think neighbourhood houses are amazing, it's the communities who engage in them that are our real focus this week. And they've been saying how important neighbourhood houses and centres are for their health and wellbeing.
1: Long-time opposition leader Matthew Wale has been named Prime Minister of the Solomon Islands. Mr Wale has won a secret ballot of MPs a week after his predecessor Jeremiah Manele lost a vote of no confidence. He says changes, which are necessary and may be painful, are coming. Australia's Prime Minister has congratulated Mr Wale, saying he looks forward to working with him to continue strengthening the two countries' economic development and security partnership. Turning to sport, in golf, Australian Min Woo Lee is in a tie for first after the first round of the PGA Championship event in the US state of Pennsylvania. He was one of six players who shot 3 under par last night. Fellow Aussies Jason Day and Cameron Smith are in a tie for 15th at 1 under.
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the Maguire Sisters, and May You Always. 13.3 at the airport at the moment. Showers easing is the forecast. A top of 16. The wind at the moment west northwesterly at 6 kilometres an hour. Then tomorrow, partly cloudy, medium chance of showers, winds northwesterly at 15 to 20, becoming light in the early morning, and then becoming west to northwesterly at 15 to 25 in the morning. A top of 19 tomorrow, and then Sunday again partly cloudy, high chance of showers, most likely in the afternoon and evening. Winds northwesterly at 15 to 20, tending westerly at 20 to 30 during the morning. A top of 20 degrees. Denmark today, a shower or two, 16. Bremer Bay showers, 17. Nanga up, cloudy, 17. Jeremung up, a possible shower, 17. And Mount Barker, a shower or two, and 14.

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Now, a new Aussie track from Alice Benfer. Alice Benfer hails from Queensland. Cattle, sugarcane and country music have been staple ingredients in Alice Benfer's life. Alice joined a country music club at the age of 7, belting out a song at every available chance, and she has been unstoppable ever since.

0: Meet Trevor.
1: G'day.
0: Trev thinks he's a kitchen pro and doesn't bother with instructions.
1: Who needs instructions? I've got instincts.
0: Instincts, huh? Trev just cooked a chicken at 15 degrees for 10 minutes.
1: Why is it still clucking?
0: Cooking instructions and cooking temperatures matter. So, to avoid serving chicken tartare, it pays to look before you cook.
1: Fine, what does it say on the... Oh.
0: Remember, read the label and look before you cook.

Herbert, and how's that? Sherbet's biggest singles were Summer Love in 1975 and How's That 1976, both reaching number one in Australia. How's That was also a top five hit in the UK, but they were less successful in the United States, where How's That peaked at number 61. The Albany Botanical Art Group are holding their annual art affair in the King River Hall. It opened at 10 o'clock this morning and it runs until Saturday the 24th of May, 10 a.m. to 3 p.m. Free entry, morning and afternoon tea will be served. Please contact Marion for any further info, 0472 542 900.

Okay, Sarah Dorothy with her signature tune there, and Oscar-winning tune. Doris Day, what a life she had. She died in 2019 at the age of 97. Now, the CWA Soup Day, free soup day, is on today at CWA Hall in Serpentine Road, 12 noon to 1 p.m. Come along and enjoy soup, tasty various tasty dishes and sweets, plus tea and coffee. Everyone's welcome. Soup days are held on the first and third Monday, Friday rather, on the first and third Friday of every month. Now, here's Tom Harrison. Tom Harrison's from Queensland. He's into folk and blues. Since bursting onto the music scene in 2018 with his band Hugo Stranger and the Rattlers, Tom Harrison has been making all kinds of noise ever since. And here he is with a track called Run.

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3: Just coming up to 10:30, 14.2 is the temperature at the moment. Showers easing, a top of 16. The wind at the moment west-northwesterly at 9 kilometres an hour. Then tomorrow partly cloudy, a top of 19. And Sunday again partly cloudy, high chance of showers, most likely in the afternoon and evening, and a top of 20 degrees. Denmark, a shower or two, 16. Bremer Bay, shower, 17. No anger up, cloudy, 17. Jeremunga up, a possible shower, 17. And Mount Barker, a shower or two, and 14.

Janet Jackson, When I Think of You. The Pumpkin Festival Award Night is on tomorrow, 5:30 p.m. until late, at the Lower Calgon Hall in Nanarup Road. There'll be live music by the band Three Fifths, and of course pumpkin soup will be available for sale, plus burgers and also a sausage barbecue. 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

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Now, Victoria Crosby is a far north Queensland country artist, blending bush storytelling, powerhouse vocals, and modern country pop rock production. And Victoria Crosby has just released this one, You Need a Cowboy.

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Huey Lewis and the News and the Power of Love. 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

Patsy Cline and Crazy. I'm crazy for loving you. Now, William Alexander, he's from central New South Wales. He's a country singer, a Golden Guitar winner. He's just released this new album called Along the Boundary Line. And this track is Boundary Rider Blues.

Hi, this is Boy Blue. Please join me Fridays at 12 noon for some afternoon delight. Gonna play you some rock, soul, blues, reggae, and lovely music from across the world. You're gonna love it.

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1: Hello, I'm Peter Hislop. Opposition leader Angus Taylor has defended his proposal to extend the life of existing coal-fired power stations. The Climate Council says Mr Taylor's budget in reply speech last night was an attack on renewable energy. But Mr Taylor says the best way to bring down energy prices is to keep supporting existing coal-fired power stations.
2: We've got to keep those generators running hard. And Chris Bowen, of course, has decided that he doesn't want any of that. And that's why we're paying 40% more for electricity prices than when Labor came to power. And emissions have barely moved.
1: The newly elected Solomon Islands Prime Minister says he is honoured to have been voted in by the Parliament. Long-time opposition leader Matthew Wale has been named leader after winning a secret ballot of MPs a week after his predecessor Jeremiah Minnelli lost a vote of no confidence.
3: It's a great honour and it's a wonderful privilege. This is a great country. And sorry, I'm still emotional. And to serve this beautiful people of this country is really a wonderful privilege that I will not take lightly.
1: The first reported death from diphtheria in almost a decade has been recorded in the Northern Territory. It's a vaccine-preventable disease and can be deadly if untreated. Chief Medical Officer Public Health of the Central Australian Aboriginal Congress, Dr. John Boffa, has told the ABC authorities are looking into the cause of the outbreak.
4: We certainly know it first was detected in North Queensland in 2020, and it has spread from there. This is exactly the same version of the bug that's in the Northern Territory. It's in Northern WA. It's in parts of South Australia. So we know that's when it re-emerged. We're not sure why.
1: New research shows homelessness could be four times higher in a decade due to the impacts of climate change. Laura Devoy reports.
5: Researchers from the University of Sydney used nearly two decades of public data to run simulations on how Australia's future housing market responded to different climate and socioeconomic scenarios. They found under a high emissions future, a 0.5% annual rise in ownership costs could increase homelessness by 16% and cut rental affordability by 15%. If ownership costs rise by 3% a year, homelessness could jump by 69%, while rental affordability could fall by 36%. The researchers say while recent commitments to invest in social housing and support renters are a step in the right direction, governments must expand programs in the face of climate change.
1: Around 2,000 US Marine Corps personnel and sailors have touched down in the Top End for a six-month stay. The deployment is the 15th iteration of the Marine Rotational Force Darwin, a pillar of the Australia-US alliance. And US Grammy Award-winning musician Clarence Carter has died aged 90 following a battle with prostate cancer.
6: Can you slip away?
1: That's the blind Southern soul singer's most enduring track, 1968's Slip Away. He became one of the defining voices of Southern R&B during the late 1960s and 1970s. Turning to sport, and Carlton's interim coach says he's not ready to become a senior coach. Josh Fraser will lead the Blues for the first time tomorrow following the resignation of Matthew Voss earlier this week. He says while he does have ambitions of becoming a head coach, he doesn't think now is the time.
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7: 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From the brilliant beaches of Bremer Bay to the wild woods of Walpole, Great Southern FM brings the Great Southern together.

Bobby Darin and Johnny Mercer having a lot of fun there with Who Takes Care of the Caretaker's Daughter, a song which goes back to the musical days of the 1920s. 14.9 at the airport at the moment, showers easing as the forecast with a top of 16, the wind at the moment westerly at 16 kilometres an hour. Then tomorrow, partly cloudy, medium chance of showers. Winds northwesterly at 15 to 20, becoming light in the early morning, then becoming west to northwesterly at 15 to 25 in the morning. A top of 19 tomorrow. Sunday again, partly cloudy, high chance of showers, most likely in the afternoon and evening, a top of 20. Denmark today, a shower or two, 16. Bremer Bay, showers, 17. Noanga up, cloudy, 17. Jeremung up, a possible shower, 17. And Mount Barker, a shower or two, and 14. Now, here's a new track from the Manbergs. The Manbergs is a 1960s styled band hailing from Indonesia but currently based in Perth, and they've just released this one, I'm Just Never Enough.

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We're giving away two tickets to see the Melbourne International Comedy Festival Roadshow at the Albany Entertainment Centre next Friday evening, 7:30 p.m., with a curated lineup of comedy legends and fresh faces from Australia and beyond. The roadshow has all your comedy bases covered, all in one side-splitting show. 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Now, if you call the office and the office is unattended, please leave your name and phone number. But the office is attended now, so it's a good time to ring or send a text. The winner will be drawn on Wednesday morning between 10 and 12 noon, and the winner will be notified by phone. So go to it, and good luck. Here's Nina Simone now.

0: matter what the temperature, be sun smart when the UV index is 3 or above. 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

Billy Joel, I don't care what you say, this is my life. Now, a new Aussie release from Ben Walker. Ben Walker hails from the Sydney Northern Beaches. He's a singer-songwriter into folk, rock and country. This is The Bravest Scared Man, is a song which tackles what it's like to be a modern family man.

The City of Melbourne is inviting the community to experience the work of one of WA's most celebrated artists with an exhibition, Howard Taylor, Material Practice. He's known for his innovative approach to materials and deep connection to the Australian landscape, earning the title of WA Living Treasure in 1999 and WA Citizen of the Year in 2000. The exhibition is on now at the Albany Town Hall, Tuesdays to Saturdays until the 20th of June, 10 a.m. to 5 p.m. And among the works on display is the 1959 Oil on Composition Board Double Self Portrait held within the State Art Collection. This is a must-see chance to enjoy these rare works of art.

0: Dionne Warwick, Elton John, Gladys Knight, and Stevie Wonder there with that song from Disney's The Jungle Book. That's What Friends Are For.
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0: 29 minutes to 12, 14.2 at the airport, showers easing and a top of 16. The wind at the moment east-northeasterly at just 6 kilometres an hour. Tomorrow partly cloudy, medium chance of showers, a top of 19. And Sunday partly cloudy, high chance of showers, most likely in the afternoon and evening, a top of 20 degrees. Today, Denmark, a shower or two, 16. Bremer Bay, a shower, 17. Noongar up, cloudy, 17. Jeremunga up, a possible shower, 17. And Mount Barker, a shower or two, and 14 degrees.

Clayton Saunders and Unbroken Grace. Clayton Saunders from Central Victoria. He was born and raised in Calcutta, India. At the age of seven, Clayton was taught the piano and he learnt to play light classical music such as the Blue Danube and the Teddy Bear's Picnic. At the age of 11, he was invited to perform on the AIR, All India Radio, which was a children's half-hour program aired on Sunday afternoons. Clayton left school at 15 to become a professional entertainer, performing in some of Calcutta's best-known nightclubs. Great Southern FM, you're with Reg on Sunday morning. Sunday morning, Friday morning. Boy Blue coming up at 12 o'clock. And a few more to go, though. And here is Patti LaBelle with Michael McDonald and On My Own.

Johnny Chester and Normie Rowe have been around forever. Johnny Chester learnt the drums and guitar before deciding to become a singer, organising his own dance in Melbourne in 1959. He is 84 and still going strong. And Normie Rowe's been a perennially popular figure of the Aussie music scene, given that his career has carried him from covering rock and roll standards to playing Valjean in the Aussie cast of Les Miserables. And Normie Rowe, 79, and Johnny Chester and Normie Rowe got together just recently and decided to have fun with this one.

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1: Whitney Houston there, and Saving All My Love For You. Boy Blue coming up after the 12 o'clock news. Two more new Aussie releases before I go. This one, Jetty Bourne. Jetty Bourne's an independent Aussie singer-songwriter and musician based in Sydney who creates organic surf, reggae and pop punk music. And this track is called Sugar Baby.

Now, one final new release before I go. Thank you very much for your company this morning. Boy Blue coming up after the news. And I will be back again next Friday morning as usual. In the meantime, enjoy the rest of your day. And here's a final new Aussie release from Rolling Rivers. Rolling Rivers is a Sydney-based country and folk acoustic duo built on over a decade of marriage and musical collaboration. They perform original tracks and covers, blending pop, bluegrass and roots music for events across New South Wales. And here are Rolling Rivers with a track called Yellow.

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1: Hello, I'm Peter Hislop. A flight has just landed in Perth carrying passengers who were on board the cruise ship at the centre of the hantavirus outbreak. Shannon Kirkwood reports.
2: A medical charter flight with staff in full protective gear has landed in Bulsbrook next to the 500-bed Centre for National Resilience. The flight from the Netherlands carried four Australians, one Australian permanent resident and one New Zealander. The overseas cruise ship affected by the outbreak has claimed three lives. The purpose-built quarantine facility has been mostly dormant since it was completed in 2022 and has been labelled a white elephant, but it will be used for its intended purpose for the first time. The virus has a maximum 42-day incubation period. The passengers will quarantine for at least 3 weeks.
1: Multiple people remain in hospital following a fatal bus crash in North Queensland yesterday. 28 tourists, Australians and foreigners, were on board the bus, which crashed near Gumloo between Townsville and Bowen. One person died. Other passengers were taken to hospitals across the region with two sustaining severe injuries. Superintendent Dean Kavanagh says he won't be speculating on the cause of the crash.
3: We'll let the evidence drive us to that conclusion. But what is important now is that we place that trust in Forensic Crash Unit. We give them the time and the resources necessary and they will continue that investigation for as long as it takes.
1: 11 Australians have departed Turkey in the final stretch of the global Sumud flotilla journey, with activists attempting for a second time to get aid to Gaza and cross a military blockade. An initial attempt was intercepted by the Israel Defence Forces and Australians were sent to Crete, but the group says they're not giving up. Activist Zach Schofield claims the earlier interception was a breach of international law.
4: I'm still sailing despite being intercepted previously because our government has chosen the side of Israel in this genocide. They've just given over $100 million of taxpayer money to Israeli lobby groups instead of condemning Israel for violating all international law.
1: Massive cuts to the NDIS won't fix the systemic fraud and inflated costs. That's according to think tank the Australia Institute, who says instead the most vulnerable members of the community will pay the price. A Senate inquiry will cross-examine the cuts, aiming to save $36 billion, but it will need to report back by June 16. Chief Economist at the Australia Institute, Greg Jericho, says the NDIS issue is not framed by the system's problems, but only that spending is out of control.
5: Even the government, they know. No, it's the fact that we've got all these ticket clippers and we've got all these people who are sort of inflating costs and everything. Not the disabled people, but the providers who are seeing there's profit here. Of course, they're going to take advantage. And instead of framing it as that's the thing that needs to be fixed, it's become framed as we need to fix all of the NDIS spending.
1: The federal government plans to reduce the spending of $36 billion over a decade and remove at least 160,000 participants. A Tasmanian opposition member says a $506 million bailout of the troubled Spirit of Tasmania operator TT Line is the most shocking chapter yet of the horror novel known as the Spirits Fiasco. The state government will pay out the operators struggling with debt, largely accumulated from the bungled delivery of the new ferries. The government says it's paying for past direct capital cost overruns, but Labor MP Dean Winter says Tasmanians will be paying the price for the Spirits for generations to come. And the largest ever para-athlete cohort is being supported through Queensland's Academy of Sport Para Unit. An additional 24 athletes completed their first training session this week, the latest intake joining the group of existing 50 athletes.
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Yeah, lovely track there from Colin Lilly. He is a Gypsy Scotsman living in Alice Springs. And that lovely track was called This Land. This is Boy Blue with you all the way through to 3 p.m. today with Afternoon Delight. And thank you, Reg, for the last 3 hours. Great show, matey. Let's have a look at the weather. It's 12.6 degrees at the moment. There's a south-southwesterly blowing 22k and 80% humidity, and we've had 5.8 mil of rain in Albany since 9 a.m. and there's still a little bit around on the radar as well. So if you're going out, you're going to need a brolly. There is a 25% chance of 8 mil of rain coming our way, but I think we've had most of it. It's getting down overnight to 9 degrees. That's going to feel pretty chilly. And top temperature in Albany tomorrow, 19 degrees. And there's just a 30% chance of 1 mil of rain. And a little bit warmer in Denmark, in my hometown, on Sunday, 20 degrees, a late shower, 70% chance of 1 to 5 mil of rain. Right, you can text me if you want something played. What have I got today? I've got a little bit of funk, a little bit of soul, a little bit of reggae, electronica, some African music, and yeah, if that doesn't float your boat, you can always text me on 0483 951009. I'll be slipping in some Aussie music. I want to tell you about tomorrow at 12 o'clock, special edition of Rock Across the Ages. Going to feature rock from 70s, 80s and 90s from the UK, from America and from here as well. So please join me tomorrow at 12 p.m. Right, let's get into the music.

Yeah, they're pretty laid back, aren't they? That's Simande. They are a British funk group. They was really active in the early 70s in England. And the name Simande, pronounced Samande, C-Y-M-A-N-D-E, derives from the Calypso word for dove, which symbolises peace and love. We heard two tracks from them, I Want to Know and Carry the Word. Yeah, nice monk mix of funk, soul, reggae, rock and African music. So if you're into that kind of sound, Simande is the band for you. It is 21 minutes past 12. Got an SMS from Jenny. Jenny, I don't have any Asha, but I'm going to write her name down. You say she's Nigerian French and you wanted Fire on the Mountain. Look, I'm going to get it for you for next week. Sorry about that. Don't have anything, but thanks for the name, dropping the name. If you want something else, I'll go through all of my playlists. I've got some Hugh Masekela coming up. I don't know if that is something that you might like to listen to. Some Baba Mal. I've got some Burning Spear from Jamaican music as well, but don't have a huge amount of African music. Something I will get for you next week. Right, something now from Joan Armour Trading. This is a track I haven't heard for a while. It's called Back and Forth.

Oh, she's just got one gorgeous voice. Joan Armour Trading, I'm Lucky. Have you checked out a new album? I must download some tracks from that. Try to get that for you next week. She just keeps innovating, trying different styles, but the voice is holding up. As she gets older, as we all get older, mine's a little bit croaky today. I'm not sure how's you're going with all this humidity, around 80% humidity today. We've got some light rain around. It's about 12.9 and we got some rain tomorrow for Saturday. 30% chance of 1 mil, 19 degrees, but got some sunshine tomorrow. And Sunday's looking, it's okay, 20 degrees, late shower, 1 to 5 mil of rain. So that's your weather situation. The weather's very, I don't know, it's pretty humid down my way at the moment in Denmark way. Wash anything, it just doesn't dry. But that is what it's like living close to the inlet. Right, I think it's time for a community service announcement. Before I do, Joe, I can't find your track. You SMS'd me saying you wanted Mazingilla Means Environment by Leonard Boniface. I checked Play It Live. No, it's not listed. I don't know where it is, but I can't find it. But I'm going to check it out. If you want to SMS something in, something else, I'm not having much luck with your request. Sorry, guys. Right, Narry Cup Biggest Morning Tea. The Narry Cup Sport and Community Group. Now, they are hosting their biggest morning tea on Friday the 29th of May at the Narry Cup Hall. It's on the corner of Beach Road and Hannon Way. You can join this community fun event from 10 a.m. to 12 noon, and it's a long-standing local event. It raises vital funds for the Cancer Council, so please, if you can make it, go along on Friday the 29th of May at 10 a.m. There's going to be a raffle, so please take a few coins. Entry is $5 per person, and you're invited to bring along a plate to share. If you want some more information about this tea, you can contact Glenys on 9853 2038. Now, a couple of covers from Al Green. Yes, Al Green is alive and well and still singing with his beautiful honey voice. This is just right for today, I think.

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1: Yeah, that sounds good. It's 20 minutes to one. No, in fact, it's 19 minutes to

1 o'clock. You've just been listening to Al Green, To Love Somebody. That is, of course, the Bee Gees. And before that, he did a cover of Lou Reed's Perfect Day. It is a beautiful album. It's a list of covers. Just check Al Green for his latest album. Right, where should we go to next? I fancy some Santana. Haven't played them for a while. Here's a track featuring Smokey Robinson. It's called Please Don't Take Your Love, and it's off his Sentient album.

Yeah, that's Baba Mal, M-A-A-L, and Baba Yilo was the name of the track. He's a Senegalese singer and guitarist born in Poda on the Senegal River in the Senegalese kingdom of Fouta Touro. If you want to check him out, Baba Mal, very nice percussion indeed, great voice. We're having some technical issues at the moment with our master, so you might just get a little fade out and a so sorry about that. It's going to be around maybe the next 50 minutes or so. Of course, you can hear us crystal clear in stereo on the Community Radio Plus app. Or just put Grace Southern FM into your browser and stream from our website. Okay, so we're having just a couple of mast issues. Yeah, someone's got their rubber boots on right now and doing some work on our mast. Right, something now from South Africa. The late trumpeter Hugh Masekela with Shuffle and Bow. And then we're going to American artist, mid-American artist Jason Isbell with Children of Children. Take us up to the news.

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1: Good afternoon, I'm Peter Hislop. The federal government has labelled a neo-Nazi organisation as a prohibited hate group. The organisation, colloquially known as the Neo-Nazis, is the second organisation now listed as a hate group. It follows the listing of Hizb ut-Tahrir in March under the new prohibited hate group framework. Minister for Home Affairs Tony Burke says the neo-Nazis have been known by many names but have continued the same work.
2: Effectively, what they did, for want of a better term, was they phoenixed. Changed their name, but didn't change the fact that they were still an organisation and were still engaging in the exact sort of behaviour that met the thresholds for this legislation.
1: The Australian Industry Group is calling for a 3.9% increase to the minimum wage, saying Australia is facing recessionary conditions. It comes after the Australian Council of Trade Unions called for a 6% increase. The industry group says the global oil shock has materially damaged business confidence and certainty, and inflation is likely to continue in the months ahead. The Coalition is being asked how many international students Australian universities will lose under its proposed immigration policy. With the details, Shannon Kirkwood.
3: The National Tertiary Education Union says it wants to see more details from the opposition leader Angus Taylor after his budget in reply speech last night outlined a 40% cut to the current net migration level. Mr Taylor has defended his proposal to align migration levels with housing supply.
4: We've got so many houses built this year, and so population can grow only as fast as those houses that are available. I would have thought this is common sense.
3: But the NTEU says such a cut would have a major impact on universities as international students make up a third of net overseas migration. It's arguing fewer international students will not fix the housing crisis.
1: Communities are speaking about the value of neighbourhood and community centres this week. Around Australia, there are over 1,000 centres. All are hosting various events during a week-long celebration. Chair of the Australian Neighbourhood Houses and Centres Association, Liz Bonner, has told National Radio News the centres are a lifeline for people in rural and regional towns.
5: They're largely community-owned and governed, and they are the community. So we want to put a spotlight on just how significant this community infrastructure is in Australia. So we've got a fun stat. There are more neighbourhood houses and centres in Australia than there are McDonald's.
1: The Queensland State Government has celebrated the contribution of almost 50,000 volunteers. Lewis Donaldson reports.
6: The 2026 Queensland Volunteering Awards has recognised the contributions and commitment of 21 finalists across six award categories. The Queensland Volunteer of the Year award went to Carolyn Robinson from Beyond DV, whilst the Youth Award went to Jaylen Rongo from Donate Life. CEO of Volunteering Queensland, Jane Hedger, says the awards have provided an opportunity to honour Queensland volunteers over the past 10 years.
1: And Australia's Delta Goodrum is preparing for the final of the Eurovision Song Contest in Vienna. She dazzled the crowd and her competitors performing her new song Eclipse in the semi-final this morning.
7: So grateful to be going through to the grand final and, yeah, just really, really excited to get it going.
1: She will take to the stage again Sunday morning Australian time. It's the first time since 2023 Australia has qualified for the Eurovision Song Contest final. And to sport now, the Bulldogs will be out to end a four-game losing streak when they take on the Sharks in Brisbane to kick off Magic Round tonight. The side welcomes back Matt Burton, Matt King and Kurt Mann. Later tonight, South Sydney take on the Dolphins.
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Nice track there. That is Ladysmith Black Mambazo with Chain Gang, of course, with Lou Rawls in there. Oh, just reading about Chain Gang, reading Nelson Mandela's autobiography. Did you know he spent 14 years breaking up rocks in a quarry on Robben Island, just off the coast of Cape Town? 14 years making lime from limestone with a mallet, yep, and a pick and a shovel in the sun, in all those conditions for 14 years. Yeah, just amazing resilience, that man. The late president of South Africa, of course, and so much loved by his people, black and white. It is 9 minutes past 1 o'clock. I'm not sure that's right time. I've got 11 minutes past one. I think there's all some crazy things going on in the studio at the moment. We're just having a few technical issues with the mask, so it might just cut out very, very quickly and come back on again. Of course, you can stream the show from the Community Radio app, or just go to Great Southern FM in your browser and stream from our website. Right, let's have a quick look at the weather. The temperature at the moment with the sun out is 15.9 degrees I'm getting at the moment at the airport. There's still some rain around, and there's a west-southwesterly blowing at about 20k, and we've had 5.8 mils since 9 a.m. and there's still some rain around. Yeah, there's a light rain shower is forecast for this afternoon. And what's going to be the weather like tomorrow? 19 degrees, mostly sunny, 9 degrees overnight, 30% chance of 1 mil. And on Sunday, a late shower, 20 degrees, a 70% chance of 1 to 5 mil of rain. And on Monday, just a chance of a shower, 1 mil, 20 degrees. Tuesday, 22, no rain, finding up. On Wednesday, even warmer, 23, and plenty of sunshine. Indeed. Right, here's something from Angelique Kidjo. And this is, of course, the Bob Dylan song, Lay, Lady, Lay.

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2: 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Yum, keep it. Yum, keep it. 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Like this, like a chicken, a wicked deer. 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
3: 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You're listening to Grace Southern FM 100.9. Hope your afternoon is going well. You've just been listening to the track Lady from Hugh Masekela. Came off his album Liberation, the best of Hugh Masekela from 1984. What an amazing trumpeter. And I love his voice. I saw him in 1983, I think. It could have been 84 in Brighton in the UK. Just amazing. It really, really was a great concert. All right. What can I give you now? Something Australian. Gary Hubba. And this track is called People Are Strange, aren't they?

Yeah, a little bit more rocky, that track. That was Angeline from Newcastle, singer-songwriter Aaron Ord. Came off his new release, House Full of Strangers. And before that, Indigenous singer-songwriter from the Kimberley, Stella Moon. That's a new one. It's called Dark Night. You're listening to Afternoon Delight with a Boy Blue. Hope your afternoon is going well. And it's time for another community service announcement. This one is the Maritime Arts Exhibition. Are you into art? Well, artists are invited to submit work regarding a maritime theme, from the vastness of the ocean to coastal life, where the beauty, power and mystery of the sea is captured. Now, anyone aged 16 and over who is interested, you're encouraged to submit entries. Entries are open now until Friday the 22nd of May. So it's only another week. Unfortunately, there's a maximum capacity of 70 entries, so you've got to be quick. The exhibition is going to be held in July, with a winning prize being awarded and four highly commendable prizes as well. If you want some more details, please contact the Vancouver Arts Centre on 6820 6740 6820 6740, or you can go to their website, arts and culture, all one word, .albany.wa.gov.au. and Grace Southern FM is proudly sponsored by the City of Albany. 24 minutes to 2 o'clock, time for a little bit of reggae. This is Kiwi band Fat Freddy's Drop, and this is Wild Wind.

0: Want to turn your Sunday into a fun day? Tune in to Sunday Fundays with Abby from 9 until noon every Sunday to hear good tunes and positive vibes. I play a variety of music that you're sure to love. Can't wait to hang out with you on Sunday.
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Yes, man, sounds like a great idea. Drink some rum in the sun that was a One Planet Australian reggae trio. They're based in Adelaide, and that was, of course, Bob Marley and Charlie's Flat from Perth. Before that, Walk with the Dub, and Chris said, yeah, great dub trap. Yep. Chris the Coffee Man, how you going, mate? Hope everything is great on the coffee trail. Nice that you love that track. Hope I can play some more for you. And before that, we had, of course, Fat Freddy's Drop with Wild Wind. Right, two tracks to get us into the news. We're going to hear Kate Miller-Heidke, Caught in the Crowd, a lovely Australian voice. And our good old Delta Goodrum, of course, she's going to be in the finals of Eurovision, all happening on SBS tonight. So well done, Delta Goodrum. This is an old one from her. It's Lost Without You. I'll catch you the other side of the news. Stay with us.

0: News. Good afternoon, I'm Peter Hislop. US President Donald Trump says China's President Xi Jinping would like to see the Strait of Hormuz open and has offered his support. Talks have spanned Iran, Taiwan and the opening of the Chinese economy to US tech companies. Speaking following the final round of talks, President Trump says the US and China have made some fantastic trade deals and China has agreed to halt arms sales to Iran.
1: We did discuss Iran. We feel very similar to Iran. We want that to end. We don't want them to have a nuclear weapon. We want the straits open. We're closing it now. I mean, they closed it, then we closed it on top of them. But we want the straits open.
0: Queensland's Premier says the Bruce Highway is not up to scratch as passengers injured from a horror bus crash yesterday recover in hospital. One woman died and 17 others were injured when the bus with tourists on board rolled over on the Bruce Highway near Gumloo between Townsville and Bowen. Premier David Crisafulli has told the ABC the road needs to be upgraded.
2: But it's such an important road. It's so important to who we are as a state, but also a nation. It is a national highway. I don't believe as a whole it's up to scratch. We've put a lot of work in a short period of time about identifying what that is, and we're working with the Commonwealth who do need to fund 80% of that.
0: The federal court has ruled a transgender woman was directly discriminated against when kicked off the Giggle for Girls app. Roxanne Tickle was previously awarded $10,000 in compensation in a case against the app's founder, Sal Grover. An appeal and cross-appeal were launched against the decision. Today, the full court has found there were two instances of direct discrimination against Roxanne Tickle and awarded a revised total of $20,000 in damages. University of Queensland researchers have found an experimental treatment that could help tackle drug-resistant bacteria. Lewis Donaldson reports.
3: The treatment called HDA-C6 inhibitor can reactivate the process in immune cells to fight invading bacteria. Mitochondrial fission is the process in which mitochondria within cells split into smaller units to help the body to combat infection. It's a process that drug-resistant bacteria have evolved to stop, but the new research may mean not for much longer. The University of Queensland's Dr. James Curson says the treatment works by enabling the body to fight the bacteria without targeting it directly itself.
0: Work has begun on a statue of former Victorian Premier Daniel Andrews to mark his more than 3,000 days in office. The company, Meridian Sculpture, which has created statues of four other premiers, was selected following a procurement process. The total cost of the statue is $134,304. The state government says Daniel Andrews led Victoria through some of its toughest moments. And new research is being supported in Western Australia into soil-borne diseases impacting crops. $6.7 million is being invested by the state's government to target four key soil-borne disease threats. It's part of a national project to help grain growers manage key disease threats in farming systems. Soil-borne diseases are estimated to cost Australian grain growers more than $1.7 billion each year. And the NRL Magic Round has been locked in by Queensland to at least 2032. The Queensland government has made the plans to continue the event for the next 6 years after striking a deal with the Australian Rugby League Commission. Among the planned changes from next year are more matches, more teams, and an expansion of the Magic Round into a week-long event.
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5: 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There's a world of music coming your way.

Yeah, that's pretty tuned in, I'd say. That is, of course, a little bit of reggae dub. Not much dub on that. That is Australian singer-songwriter Pumbaa, P-U-M-B-A-A. And the track was called Move Smooth, just released in the last few weeks. I think he's from Melbourne, but you might want to check it out. 7 minutes past two. This is Afternoon Delight with Boy Blue, taking you through till 3 p.m. And then Peter's going to be here and digging in between the hits. Quick check of the weather. It's 14 degrees and there's a bit of rain around, a light rain shower around, 22 kilometer an hour gusting from the southwest, 73% humidity here in Albany. We've had 5.8 mils since 9 a.m. What's he doing tomorrow? 19 degrees, mostly sunny, 9 degrees overnight, 30% chance of 1 mil. Everything changes on Sunday. We got 1 to 5 a mil of rain on Sunday, and but it's going to feel warm, 20 degrees, and pretty humid. Those showers will be increasing all day, and northwesterly will be blowing, and then it'll turn westerly in the morning. What's happening on Monday? We got a chance of 1 mil of rain, 20 degrees, a shower or two. And Tuesday, there's no rain, 22. And Wednesday, 23, no rain. No rain. There's no rain around. And there's plenty of sunshine for Tuesday and Wednesday. So they are the days for getting out, doing some walking, if you've got time off work. Right, I'm taking you way, way back now to Christine Perfect, otherwise known as Christine McVie, the late Christine McVie. She was in a band called Chicken Shack. I'm going to play you a track called Telling Your Fortune. I think it's from 1967, could be 68. Let me tell you, tomorrow I'm going to be at this time from 12 to 3 playing some rock across the ages. It's going to be 70s, 80s, 90s rock from the US, the UK and Oz. If you want anything played that I'm not playing, you can always SMS me 0483 951 009, or just give us a call tomorrow, 9842 3456. And if you want a dedication or just something that I'm not playing, I'll check it on my playlist. Got a fair library of bands. I can list a few now off the top of my head. I've got some Pink Floyd and a little bit of Genesis and what else? Oh, loads and loads of stuff. I'm just trying to think off the top of my head. No, it's all gone. Brains turned to mush. Just get on with the music.

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deep in the jungle, beyond the reach of greed, you hear the voices of spirits with their frequency of light, making sounds like the crackling of stars at night, communicating with plants, animals, and mankind, affirming the universal truth. All and everything was conceived here in Africa, the cradle of civilization.

Yes, indeedy. That is, of course, Santana, Carlos Santana, from his album Africa Speaks. That was the title track. Not sure when that came out. Gonna have to check that one out. And before that, Fleetwood Mac, Sisters of the Moon. What's the time? 25 minutes past 2 o'clock. A little bit of rain, around 14 degrees. And tomorrow, 19 degrees. 30% chance of a shower. Sunday, 20 degrees. 1 to 5 mil of rain. Right, what have I got for you now? Something I just found this morning. I found very interesting. An Adelaide 8-piece group. Gypsy Jazz Group last played at WOMAD in Adelaide, WOMAD in the UK, Adelaide and Edinburgh Fringe. Who are they? They are the Ukulele Death Squad. And this one tickled my fancy. It's a track called Essentially My Life is a Disaster.

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2: Indeedy, 25 minutes to 3 o'clock. Peter's coming up next and he's going to be digging between the hits. We just heard Annie Lennox with Why. Right now, something from the British super band Supertramp and their fifth album all the way back in April 1977, Even in the Quietest Moments. I'm going to play you the title track. It's got a quiet intro with a lovely songbird to start. Roger Hodgson wrote this and he said it was probably one of the top 10 he wrote. Very modest guy. I'm going to play a few more tracks from this album tomorrow. If you're going to join me between 12 and 3 for Rock Across the Ages, this is Supertramp.

Don Lennon's classics. That is Course Across the Universe from Let It Be. Crosby, Stills, Nash & Young, Deja Vu from 1970. We started all off with Neil Young, Old Man. I'm out of here. Old dude, boy, blue. He's got to get back to home. Catch me tomorrow at 12 noon for Rock Across the Ages. And stay with Peter. He's going to be playing your Bucks with... No, he's not. He's not going to do that to you. We've just been talking about Bucks Fizz and their Eurovision number. Right, I'm going to leave you with Neil Young, and this is Cortez the Killer. Have a great afternoon with Great Summon FM.

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1: Good afternoon, I'm Peter Hislop. The chair of a company at the centre of a $506 million Tasmanian state government bailout says it's no secret finances have been dire due to the bungled rollout of the new Spirit of Tasmania ferries. Operator TT Line has been grappling with debt, with two new ferries both currently being held at Port Phillip Bay in Victoria. Company chair Ken Konofsky says there has been significant cost pressures from the new fleet.
2: It's not a secret that we inherited a very difficult financial position. $717 million in cost overruns. We have transitional costs of operating four vessels when only two vessels are actually out providing services to customers. And we always said we'd work through that in a methodical and sensible way.
1: A medical charter flight with staff in full protective gear has landed in Bulsbrook next to a 500-bed purpose-built quarantine centre. The flight carried four Australians, one Australian permanent resident and one New Zealander who were on board the Canary Islands cruise ship affected by the outbreak. They will quarantine for at least 3 weeks. The Victorian Education Union branch is welcoming a pay rise for teachers of between 28 and 32% over the next 4 years. The pay rise would depend on what role teachers have, and the deal has now been endorsed by union delegates and will go to a full teacher vote. AEU Victorian branch president Justin Mullally says it brings teachers' pay in line with other states.
3: There's also improvements to conditions. There will be 8 student free days from 2027, including 4 professional practice days for teachers and for ES. It's a significant improvement and will provide real time for members to get the important work that they need to do around planning and preparation.
1: The federal government has moved to classify the colloquially known neo-Nazis as a prohibited hate group, a move being welcomed by the Executive Council of Australian Jewry. The National Socialist Network, which also goes by the title White Australia, is the second group to be listed under the laws after a radical Islamist group. The coalition is being criticised for not detailing how it would pay for indexing tax brackets, with estimates the suggested policy could now cost $35 billion in the first 4 years. The tax bracket guarantee would save workers on average $250 in the first year and $500 in the second year by increasing tax thresholds in line with inflation. The coalition has also suggested cutting welfare payments for non-citizens. Prime Minister Anthony Albanese says the coalition is chasing after One Nation votes.
4: After Angus Taylor gave his media appearance about a reply, you had a reply to the reply from Barnaby Joyce. This is the tail wagging the coalition dog. And dog is an appropriate term because a lot of the speech is about dog whistling.
1: And in NRL, Brisbane's magic round kicks off tonight, starting with the Sharks against the Bulldogs, then the Rabbitohs take on the Dolphins later tonight. Showers and storms across South Australia to extend across every state in coming days. The Weather Bureau's Sarah Scully has the weekend's forecast.
5: Now, as we move into tomorrow for Saturday, we're expecting that trough to push eastwards and push the showers and the storms into parts of southwestern Queensland, western New South Wales and western Victoria as well throughout the day. Severe thunderstorms possible throughout large parts of South Australia, with our main concern being heavy rainfall that may lead to flash flooding, but there is also the potential for hail and damaging winds as well.
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The epic sounds of Soundgarden with Searching With My Good Eye Closed. Hello, you are with me, Peter, and we are digging between the hits for the next couple of hours. Thank you to Boy Blue for another delightful afternoon. He'll be back for more, I'm sure. Now, is it to the sky, Soundgarden asks? Well, the weather is to the sky, and the weather right now, well, the temperature right now is 14.7. It feels like 12.6 at the Albany Airport. Humidity is 73%. Wind is south-southwest at 11 kilometres per hour with gusts up to 18 kilometres per hour. For the rest of today, it's going to be partly cloudy, medium chance of showers. Tomorrow, Saturday, the 16th of May, yes, we are halfway through May, maximum of 19 degrees, partly cloudy, medium chance of showers. Sunday, the 17th of May, is going to be a maximum of 20, partly cloudy, and a high chance of showers, most likely in the afternoon and the evening. Excellent. And on Monday, the 18th of May, it's going to be a maximum of 20 and cloudy. Medium chance of showers, most likely in the morning. Now, let's get on with the music, because we have a bit to play today. Hopefully, you can get into it. And if you'd like to voice your opinion about what you're getting into, you can text the studio on 0483 951 009. 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
2: 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It is 21 past three. Now, I don't mean to pry, but what do you get up to in the shower? Well, here's Jane's Addiction telling us what they get up to in the shower.

Red Hot Chili Peppers with their song Behind the Sun. And today the sun seemed to be a bit behind the clouds, but that's okay, giving everything a good soak in little portions throughout the day. In fact, at the moment it is 14.5 degrees, but it feels like 13.1 at the Albany Airport with 75% humidity. Wind is south-southeast at 7 kilometres per hour with gusts up to 11 kilometres per hour. And into the evening, we're looking at more partly cloudy action with a slight chance of a shower. Now, I just had a phone call from a lovely listener just a moment ago. I'm sorry I didn't get your name, but it's great that you're enjoying the songs and that you're experiencing new sounds to your ears. So here's possibly another one. This is a band called The Saints, an Australian punk band, quite big in the 70s, mid to late 70s particularly, and quite influential on the international punk scene, not only in the 70s, but through till, well, you could probably say now. Here is The Saints, Know Your Product.

0: you're such a jerk.
1: Oh, man. Last night went so badly. My girlfriend's brother was being a real tool, so me and my mates hit the clubs. But somehow we got kicked out, and then Helen rings me in the morning and says that her brother's in hospital because of us. What? How? I don't remember any fight, but my mates do, and they reckon I was pretty scary. But I feel so bad. I've totally blown it with Helen. She was awesome.
2: Some blokes can have a pretty bad reaction to alcohol, and they end up getting abusive and wanting to fight. 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

Australian band Grand Casual with their song Kicks. It is 7 minutes to four on this Friday, the 15th of May. You are on Great Southern FM, your local community radio station. And after the news at the top of this coming hour, we'll be having another session of Digging Between the Hits, followed by Hardy and Tom. And then from 7 o'clock this evening, taking you into the evening, we have Brad with his 11 Light program. That's right, lightness turned up to 11. You will love it. And for now, though, we are going to play a little bit of Kiss.

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1: Hello, I'm Peter Hislop. A neo-Nazi group known under several names has become the second organisation to be listed as a prohibited hate group, joining, supporting, funding, training or recruiting or directing the National Socialist Network could mean a criminal offence with 15 years jail time. Home Affairs Minister Tony Burke says the group is being cut off from political support.
2: None of this will stop bigoted people from having horrific ideologies. But it does prevent this group from organising, from meeting, and prevent some of the sorts of horrific bigoted rallies that we've seen around our country.
1: US President Donald Trump is on the way back to Washington following a series of talks with Chinese President Xi Jinping as the two nations aim to stabilise their relationship. While little policy has been agreed to, President Trump said China has agreed to withhold military equipment from Iran and wants to see the Strait of Hormuz open. Chinese state media says China and the US have committed to strengthening communication. A flight has today landed in Perth carrying passengers who were on board the cruise ship at the centre of the hantavirus outbreak. Shannon Kirkwood reports.
3: A medical charter flight with staff in full protective gear has landed in Bulsbrook next to the 500-bed Centre for National Resilience. The flight from the Netherlands carried four Australians, one Australian permanent resident and one New Zealander. The overseas cruise ship affected by the outbreak has claimed three lives. The purpose-built quarantine facility has been mostly dormant since it was completed in 2022 and has been labelled a elephant, but it will be used for its intended purpose for the first time. The virus has a maximum 42-day incubation period. The passengers will quarantine for at least 3 weeks.
1: A transgender woman who has won a federal court appeal against operators of an all-women social media app says the case shows transgender people they can be brave.
4: I brought my case to show trans people that you can be brave and that you can stand up for yourself. In the process, I surprised myself at how brave I could be. Young Roxy would be surprised, but overjoyed.
1: Roxanne Tickle was previously awarded $10,000 in compensation in a discrimination case against the app's founder, Sal Grover. Following an appeal today, the full court has found there were two instances of direct discrimination when Tickle was booted off the app and awarded a revised total of $20,000 in damages. Communities have been sitting down for lunch this week at local neighbourhood centres. The over 1,000 neighbourhood and community centres around Australia are hosting various events during a week-long celebration. The largest community-led lunch is one of those events, with centres hosting supporters in an attempt to set a national record. Chair of the Australian Neighbourhood Houses and Centres Association, Liz Bonner, spoke to National Radio News about how VIP diners have been sharing their thoughts during this week's meals.
5: Although I think neighbourhood houses are amazing, it's the community.
1: Neighbourhood centres, the over 1,000 neighbourhood and community

0: Community centres around Australia are hosting various events during a week-long celebration. The largest community-led lunch is one of those events, with centres hosting supporters in an attempt to set a national record. Chair of the Australian Neighbourhood Houses and Centres Association, Liz Bonner, spoke to National Radio News about how VIP diners have been sharing their thoughts during this week's meals.
1: Although I think neighbourhood houses are amazing, it's the community.
0: Bonner spoke to National Radio News about how VIP diners have been sharing their thoughts during this week's meals.
1: Although I think neighbourhood houses are amazing, it's the community.
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Yeah, Australia's own spider bait. With Out of My Head. And I can, these days, I can go out of my head and still be in bed by nine, it seems. And what makes it easier to be in bed by nine is those cool nights, maybe with a bit of rain on the roof. Well, we might have a bit of that coming up on the weekend, but right now it's 15.3 degrees. But it feels like 13.3 degrees at the Albany Airport. That's right. With 66% humidity, south-south-westerly winds at 9 kilometres per hour with gusts up to 22 kilometres per hour. Okay, for the rest of today, it's going to be partly cloudy with a medium chance of showers. So that could be that nice, snuggy, sleepy thing after I've gone out of my head. Tomorrow, 16th of May, Saturday, maximum of 19 degrees, partly cloudy, medium chance of showers. Sunday, the 17th of May, maximum of 20, partly cloudy, high chance of showers, most likely in the afternoon and evening. Excellent, I can go out of my head through the day. That works for me. And on Monday, the 18th of May, we're looking at a max of 20, cloudy, and a medium chance of showers. Now, here's Thomas Dolby being seduced by intellect, I think.

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I remember 1984, barely. I think it was high school. I don't know, something like that. But that was Arctic Monkeys with I Bet You Look Good on the Dance Floor, and I bet you do. And if you'd like to tell me all about it, you can SMS the studio on 0483 951 009. Now, here's a little ditty you could dance to. It's The Art of Dying by Mr. Bungle.

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Are you paranoid if it's actually happening? Anyway, that was Devo with Too Much Paranoia. And it is currently 14.4 degrees. It feels like 12 degrees at the Albany Airport. 69% humidity. Winds are west-south-west at 11 kilometres per hour with gusts up to 14 kilometres per hour. For the rest of the day, it's going to be partly cloudy with a slight chance of a shower. Showers are easing, of course. And it is also 4:30 on this lovely Friday, the 15th of May, 2026. And here is a little song about a sad pilot by King Gizzard and the Lizard Wizard.

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0: Could you do it?
1: No,
0: couldn't do it. Could you do it?

0: doing? Could you do it?
1: No,
0: couldn't do it. Could you do it?

0: couldn't do it.
1: Could you do it?
0: Could you do it?
1: Could you do it?

Dead Star with Deeper Water. It is 9 to 5 on this Friday, the 15th of May. Up next is Hardy and Tom, the junior senior double team. They're getting ready to rock your socks. And as of next week, they will continue to rock your socks. And also, I'm taking a couple of weeks off. So next week, you will have Hutch off the bench to entertain your minds and your ears and probably some little brain tickling. And I shall return. But for now, here is another Australian band, WA band, in fact, called Stoneface. And like them, I am gone.

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1: Hello, I'm Peter Hislop. The government says an uncosted coalition policy aiming to deal with income tax bracket creep is part of a push to gain votes from One Nation. The policy would index income tax thresholds in line with inflation, while Deputy Liberal Leader Jane Hume offered a costing of $22.5 billion. There are estimates it could cost up to $35 billion. Treasurer Jim Chalmers says the coalition should show how they would pay for the policy.
2: What Angus Taylor released last night was uncosted, it was unfunded, it was a recipe for much bigger deficits, much more debt and much more division as well. Angus Taylor is focused exclusively on staving off One Nation.
1: A note, this next story contains details some listeners may find confronting. A husband and wife have been found dead at a property just north of Hobart in what police say is a murder-suicide. Paramedics were called to a home on Native Corners Road this morning and found a man in his 60s dead outside the home, while the body of a woman in her 60s was found inside. Police say the deaths may have occurred shortly after calls were made to emergency services. And if you or anyone you know needs support, call Lifeline on 13 11 14. The Victorian branch of the Australian Education Union is calling on members to vote in favour of a new pay deal with the state government. Under the agreement, teachers would receive a pay increase of between 28 and 32% depending on their role. AEU Victorian branch president Justin Mullally has told members he commends the proposed deal to an all-member vote.
3: For all the members who have been part of our union for years, this is all about your effort. And now it's over to you. The council has endorsed a ratification process that gives every member a say. That means every sub-branch can decide whether they support the agreement.
1: The federal government has labelled a neo-Nazi organisation as a prohibited hate group. The organisation, colloquially known as the Neo-Nazis, is the second organisation listed. It follows the listing of Hizb-ut-Tahrir in March under the new prohibited hate group framework. The Australian Human Rights Commission has welcomed today's federal court ruling that a transgender woman was directly discriminated against when booted off an all-women social media app. Roxanne Tickle won an appeal from founder of Giggle for Girls app Sal Grover, with damages of $20,000 awarded. The commission says the decision provides guidance on the 2013 gender identity upgrades to the Sex Discrimination Act. The Queensland State Government has celebrated the contribution of almost 50,000 volunteers. Lewis Donaldson reports.
4: The 2026 Queensland Volunteering Awards has recognised the contributions and commitment of 21 finalists across six award categories. The Queensland Volunteer of the Year award went to Carolyn Robinson from Beyond DV, whilst the Youth Award went to Jaylen Rongo from Donate Life. CEO of Volunteering Queensland, Jane Hedger, says the awards have provided an opportunity to honour Queensland volunteers over the past 10 years.
1: And Delta Goodrum is through to the grand final of Eurovision with her song Eclipse. She told Eurovision broadcaster EBU it was an emotional experience hearing her name called out.
5: You know, I was going to say calm, but then as it starts, then all of a sudden you're like, woo, woo, the heart starts racing, and I feel everybody. I was like, oh, I feel all the emotions for everyone around us as well.
1: Turning to sport, and Carlton's interim coach says he's not ready to become a senior coach. Josh Fraser will lead the Blues for the first time tomorrow, following the resignation of Matthew Voss earlier this week.
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0: Yeah, and if you want to SMS the studio, just comment, say whatever you like. The number is 0483 951 009. Hardy, that number again?
1: 0483 9009. Okay, I wasn't looking.
0: It was a fair effort. We'll roll straight into the weather.
1: What?
0: All right. So currently, in case you were unaware, it's about 13.3 degrees. It feels like 11.3. This is out at Albany Airport. The humidity is 75%. Dew point 9 degrees. That's when it gets dewy. Winds 9 kilometres from the southwest. Wind gusts up to 11 kilometres an hour. Rain since 9 a.m. is 5.8 millimetres. And the pressure is 1,015.9 hectopascals. Looking on to the rest of your weekend. Saturday, we've got top of 19. It's sort of going to be mostly sunny with like a 30% chance of rain towards the afternoon and evening. That might be a little bit higher on the coast. I'm only thinking about anybody going out to Wild World to watch Carla Wurin tomorrow night.
1: Ooh.
0: Outdoor fire thing. It's going to be pretty rad. But take a coat. It's in the evening. You take a coat anyway.
1: You should take a coat.
0: And then looking at Sunday, we're looking at a late shower. So Sunday from about lunchtime, chances of rain 1 to 5 mil at about sort of 58%, definitely pushing into like, you know, a good possibility of rain early afternoon on Sunday. Hardy, where have you been?
1: Just two hours ago.
0: Yeah.
1: I watched Bringing Up Baby in the
0: Is this a hot new movie?
1: No. This is an old movie from 1937.
0: Right.
1: One of the great American screwball comedies that I watched it.
0: Screwball comedies like Animal House.
1: Yeah.
0: Is it like Three Men and a Baby meets Animal House?
1: I've not seen Animal House.
0: Yeah, no,
1: I have seen Bringing Up Baby.
0: Okay. John Belushi in Animal House.
1: Oh, that sounds quite good.
0: The original frat movie.
1: Oh, it's not really. There's no
0: gross
1: frats.
0: Out comedy.
1: No, it's not very gross.
0: All right.
1: It's sort of quirky and oddballish.
0: Okay, rightio. And black and white, I'm assuming.
1: Yeah, black and white, no colour.
0: Okay, so where'd you see this?
1: I saw it at the library.
0: Oh, you went to an event at the library to see Bringing Up Baby?
1: Yeah, every month I believe they've got a new movie on. Next month they are having two new movies.
0: Hold on, I'm going to pause you there. That's not a new movie.
1: Well, okay, this one's not a new movie, but I think they're playing Knives Out next month.
0: Oh, okay, that is so a newer movie. Yeah.
1: It's a newer movie. It's pretty good.
0: Okay.
1: And I like Knives Out, and I like Bring Up Baby.
0: So is this what the kids are doing? Are there lots of cool kids watching 1930s movies at the library?
1: You know, I wouldn't say it swayed that direction.
0: All right.
1: I would say...
0: So how many people sort of roughly your age? Within 10 years
1: of my age, probably maybe one.
0: Maybe one?
1: Yeah, it's...
0: Just you and one other person watching this film?
1: No. There was 20 people. swinging older.
0: Hey, look,
1: generationally,
0: they were swinging. No,
1: whoa.
0: the demographic skewed that way.
1: Yes.
0: All right. Well, it's not a bad thing to hang out with your elders.
1: And no, you should. You should respect them as well. I've heard.
0: So yes, you should. Bring Up Baby is it a good movie? What's your movie review?
1: You've got to watch it for Katharine Hepburn.
0: Yeah.
1: You have got. It's one of her sort of first. Big movies.
0: Yeah.
1: She's in a lot of other movies. And she is electric in it the entire time. She does all the funniest stuff. She's very, very funny. She plays an heiress called Susan, who's real smitten with this zoologist. Who's actually more of a paleontologist, but they call him a zoologist the entire time. Played by Cary Grant. Hmm. Bit of a hunk.
0: So I've heard.
1: So I've heard. But yeah, Katharine Hepburn is really good at it. It starts off very strong. It sort of, it goes on a little bit long, but it ends strong as well.
0: Much like this bit. All right. Yeah. I think we'll keep going with the classic. This is Beck with Devil's Haircut.

0: As patron of Great Southern FM, I'm proud to champion a station that celebrates our region's spirit. Through local voices, authentic stories, and a diverse range of music, Great Southern FM strengthens community bonds and keeps us connected. 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It's the heartbeat of the Great Southern, echoing who we are and what we value. I'm Scott Leary, MLA, Member for Albany.
1: Okay. Hey, Hardy, we just had a text in via Harry. We ordered a Domino's pizza because it was on sale. It just got delivered by a guy who looks like Christian Bale.
2: Wow. Is that like a poem? Is that a haiku? We ordered a Domino's pizza because it was on sale. What?
1: I think
2: what
1: Christian
2: era
1: Bale
2: of
1: bit,
2: Christian Bale?
1: Your Christian Bale bit's quite famous now.
2: Quite famous, is it?
1: It's had a few views on YouTube.
2: It's had a few views.
1: Oh, a few views. We ordered a Domino's pizza because it was on sale. It just got delivered by a guy who looks like Christian Bale.
2: Is there going to be more stuff? Is there going to be a snail or a sail or a quail or a jail or a trail or a rail?
1: I'm not sure if he's doing your bit. You might not. This might be coincidence.
2: I mean, this might be coincidence. I have a
1: Harry,
2: joke.
1: If you're doing his bit,
2: In stand-up where I go, would you like to hear my song about Christian Bale? And they go, Christian Bale, going really slow. Now he's Christian Snail. And then I sort of keep on going in that rhythm
1: for a while.
2: So this
1: would be Christian Bale.
2: Ordered a pizza from
1: Domino's because it was on sale.
2: Now...
1: No, that's it.
2: No, it doesn't work with the rhyme scheme. It just doesn't work.
1: Christian Bale, pizza on sale. No. There's nothing there.
2: Pizza half price, now is Christian Sale.
1: Oh, yeah. There you go.
2: That would be how I would do it for my thing. But I'm not... Harry, I'm not sure if you even know about my thing.
1: Yeah. We appreciate it, though.
2: But yes, we do appreciate it. I wonder what the Christian... How old's this pizza delivery guy? Does he look like Christian Bale now?
1: It's a handsome delivery guy.
2: It's a handsome delivery guy as well, it is.
1: Does he look like Christian Bale now or Christian Bale like American Psycho, peak Christian Bale?
2: American Psycho Christian Bale, but presumably because he's a pizza guy, he's got acne.
1: Oh, yeah.
2: As they all do.
1: Maybe he's Christian Bale the machinist. He just looked really hungry.
2: Yeah.
1: He's just like staring at the pizza as he gives it to you.
2: Yeah.
1: Ooh. Just like not taking his eyes off the top of the box.
2: The forbidden fruit of the pizza. I've given them all away, but I can't have one.
1: This is a new song by Calvin Harris. Play a lot of Calvin Harris.
2: Ooh.
1: It's just good to get up. And if you're driving home, dance in the car.

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0: on and on and on, and they're still talking. All right, Soul One. That was Soul One with On and On and On, a newish song. Hey, so I think I've worked out who Harry is, which is fine. Then I've got another text in here. Nice one, Harry. That's a good bit.
1: It is a good bit.
0: Yeah, but what I don't like about this is they're using me as like Facebook Messenger or just a comment section.
1: Yeah.
0: The second comment was sent in just like,
1: oh, good for job, me to Harry.
0: Yeah, yeah.
1: Not saying good job to us.
0: Not directed to us.
1: Not for us, for playing song and doing funny banter, much like...
0: Much like radio hosts.
1: Much like radio hosts. But, which we are sort of similar
0: yeah,
1: to.
0: Yeah, no, it's just like, this was texted in as if Harry could see it. Harry can't see it. He's not here.
1: Yeah.
0: Yeah, it's not Facebook.
1: Oh, wait, can you see them?
0: No.
1: Have you texted in before?
0: Yeah.
1: Yeah.
0: Yeah. I told you to play some new songs once when I wasn't here.
1: Oh, yeah, you did do
0: and
1: that.
0: And you were playing really old stuff.
1: It's quite rude.
0: It was.
1: Yeah, you're rude. He's a mean, mean guy.
0: Speaking of new songs.
1: Mean Tom, what do we have next?
0: This is a song called Better by Piper Butcher.

0: Way, the last dinner party with Big Dog, and before that we had Better, Piper Butcher with Better, the last country song you'll hear on this radio station, not station.
1: You'll probably hear some more country-ish songs.
0: That one slipped through my radar.
1: I'm very excited for a country album that's coming up.
0: Yeah, how country is it though?
1: Oh, it's Ween's 12 Golden Country Greats, so it's pretty country.
0: How? Isn't that re-release? That came
1: it's
0: out.
1: A, well, it's a re-release, yeah. But it's a deluxe album, and they're adding 14 new songs.
0: 14 new songs.
1: From the original 10 so for that album, 12 Golden Country Greats.
0: Okay.
1: Because Ween's a bit weird.
0: I think they're just... they are indeed a bit weird. Maybe milking it a little? Maybe?
1: No. No, they're the best band of all time.
0: Okay.
1: I know it sounded like I said that ironically, but that is genuinely what I believe.
0: Okay. Well, you're going to go and see some other bands tomorrow night?
1: Yes.
0: Got tickets to...
1: Festival of Dusk.
0: Festival of Dusk. Now, if you don't have tickets to Festival of Dusk, unfortunately, you ain't going to get them.
1: Oh.
0: Sold out. You should have got in.
1: You could try and go up to the door and hassle people for
0: hours. Don't do that.
1: Yeah, now I say it, that does sound really annoying.
0: But of course, Gyroscope headlining, another band that is from our town, the Frauds, they're playing as well.
1: Yeah.
0: Let's listen to some of them. Classic from Gyroscope.

0: Rhodes with Starlight. Before that, the mighty, mighty Gyroscope. Baby, I'm getting better. Gyroscope, of course, will be playing the Town Hall tomorrow night as part of
1: Festival of Dust.
0: I'm glad you remembered what it was called. It was a test.
1: Did you not?
0: I was testing you.
1: You were testing me? You didn't forget the name of the thing?
0: No, I'm not that old.
1: Okay.
0: Yeah.
1: What are you going to tomorrow night?
0: I'm going to Carla Warren.
1: Ooh.
0: I'll also be going to Festival of Dust after that.
1: Yes.
0: I'm not going. Well, I mean, yeah, I am going to enjoy, but I'm also going to work. So
1: yeah.
0: Yeah.
1: And so am I.
0: We didn't say that. Yeah. If you see a blonde haired kid in between the barrier and you and the band, that's Hardy. Say hi.
1: Yeah, with a little camera.
0: Yeah.
1: That's me.
0: Yep.
1: Don't be mean to me. Say you're doing a good job.
0: You don't know how teasing works, do you?
1: No.
0: No, you've just invited it.
1: No. They'll hear that and they'll go, oh, well, we shouldn't be mean to him because he said not to.
0: Oh, yeah. Okay.
1: I think.
0: All right. Well.
1: I think that's what's likely to happen.

0: Don't make fun of my elbows.
1: Definitely not your elbows.
0: Nope.
1: Otherwise, it'd be coming up from hell. Teenage Jones. That was a bad segue. Anyway, Teenage Jones, we're coming up from hell. You're on Great Southern FM 100.9 with Dominati.

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0: Lazy Ghost, not Ghosts, Lazy Ghost with Chubby Money. Chubby Money. I wanted to say Chubby Monday.
1: I want to say Chubby Bunny.
0: Well, you need marshmallows.
1: You ever played that?
0: Yeah. Yeah, yeah. I was really good.
1: How many?
0: Oh, like heaps. An insane amount. I'm a winner of Chubby Bunnies.
1: Oh, wow.
0: Yeah. Yeah.
1: We do have quite big mouths.
0: We?
1: Our family. Yeah, I think generationally you've passed down your big mouth to me. Your massive gob.
0: Yeah, yeah, yeah, probably.
1: Speaking of food, Weird Al
0: yeah.
1: sometimes makes parodies about food.
0: He sure does.
1: Yes, and I'm a fan of Weird Al, so I thought I would think up some parodies of the songs we played.
0: Okay.
1: I would make some Weird Al parodies.
0: What food parody are you going to do for chewing gum?
1: That was a tough one, but I've got some other ones.
0: Okay, we're going to skip that one for now.
1: Yeah,
0: right.
1: Yeah. We played by G Flip. We had Let's Go.
0: Yeah.
1: Pez Go.
0: Pez Go.
1: Yeah, about all Pez dispensers.
0: Flipping Pez.
1: Yeah, yeah, yeah.
0: Yep.
1: Then we had Devil's Haircut by Beck.
0: Yep.
1: I thought it could be Devil's Price Cut, and then it could be about a sort
0: about
1: of
0: supermarket gouging.
1: Yeah, yeah. Supermarket gouging.
0: Yeah, I like it.
1: Could be quite good for sort of today's.
0: Yeah, bit of a protest song.
1: Yeah, yeah, it'd be good.
0: Yeah, okay.
1: Then we had Satisfy by Calvin Harris.
0: Mm-hmm.
1: Satin Tie.
0: Okay,
1: it's just Weird Al singing about how he's got on his cool satin tie when he goes into the meeting or whatever.
0: Okay, all right. We haven't played like any big hits, so like I don't know how many of these are fodder for Weird Al.
1: Weird Al maybe goes indie.
0: Oh, okay. Indie Al.
1: Indie Al. Yeah.
0: Yeah.
1: I think it could work.
0: What would you do for Scott Leary, MLA, member for Albany's patron announcement?
1: I would do maybe Spot Leary, and then it's like a dog. Possibly. I think I could be a good parody artist, I'm not going to lie. I think I've
2: Hi,
1: got a knack.
2: This is Linda, inviting you to join us at 12 noon Sundays for a program presented to you by the Baha'i Faith of Albany. You may find it thought-provoking and interesting, so be sure to listen at 12 noon Sunday lunchtime.

0: Dom, Dollar and Tiger, Don't Worry Baby. Weirdly catchy, that one, Hardy.
1: This ain't the end. It's but not... then it was the end. Lied to us, Dom Dollar.
0: It had
1: Dom
0: to...
1: Dollar, how could you lie to me?
0: I think
1: it should have been, the line should have been, hey, this is the end. Don't worry, we're about the end of the song, but it's okay. We're ending the song. Dom, you liar. You cheat.
0: I don't know about that.
1: I guess he's not a cheat.
0: No.
1: Being a liar, being a cheat, being a lover, being a thief. Are we going to play that song next?
0: What song's that one?
1: I think it's the one with Ed Sheeran and Eminem.
0: I'm pretty sure we're not going to play that. Anyway, the weather. It's still 13.3 degrees and feels like 11.3. Winds are 7 kilometres from the west-northwest. Actually, I needed to update this. It's only 11.5 degrees.
1: Ooh.
0: Feels like 9.9 degrees. That's under 10. That's single digits. Rain since 9 a.m. is still 5.8 mil, and the pressure is 1,016 hectopascals. If you were wondering, tomorrow is going to be less rainy, and Sunday is going to be more rainy.
1: Whoa.
0: Yeah. And, yikes. You know, a little bit warmer both days.
1: Get your umbrella for Monday.
0: For Monday.
1: Monday. Monday brella.
0: No, Sunday brella. You're a day ahead of yourself, mate.
1: Oh, whoops. Oh, I am. Ah.
0: Oh, well.
1: It's Friday, 100.9. What song have you got for us?
0: I've got a new one by the band Liquid Zoo.
1: Ooh.
0: This one's called Can't Afford It. Fairly new. Heard this one last week. Liquid Zoo.

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1: Oh, what a feeling! Toyota.
2: Oh, thanks for that, Sarah.
3: As I always say...
2: School run, Sarah.
3: As I always say, a Toyota's a Toyota. And let me say that backwards. A Toyota's a Toyota.
2: Okay, all right. you've just heard Turtle Tommy with Pretty Little Mouth, and before that we had Harry Hayes with We Go So Good Together. And before that, Hardy, Liquid Zoo, Can't Afford It.
3: Oh, Liquid Zoo?
2: Yeah.
3: Is that just an aquarium?
2: I guess it is.
3: One time I saw an oozy rat in an unsanitary zoo. Let me say that backwards. Oozy rat in an unsanitary zoo.
2: Yeah, I don't know about this bit, man.
3: What? What bit?
2: The bit you're doing.
3: Well,
2: I think there's a reason that
3: you... We can talk about it when we're driving home in the race car.
2: No... I think there's a reason that you're not on the bill for this year's Melbourne International Comedy Festival Roadshow. Well, okay. Thanks to Albany Entertainment Centre, we have a ticket giveaway, Hardy. Because you work here, you can't get a ticket. Yeah. Thanks to station sponsor, Albany Entertainment Centre, we're giving away two tickets to see the Melbourne International Comedy Festival Roadshow. And it is a quality lineup of acts. We've got Durek Jaisinger, who is the host.
3: Whoa.
2: You've seen Durek? You've seen him on... You've seen him on, he's on...
3: What was...
2: Utopia. He was on Utopia.
3: Oh, yeah, Utopia, yeah.
2: Amongst other things,
3: sure. Oh, many other things.
2: Also on the bill, Concutus.
3: Concutus.
2: Very funny. Concutus is hilarious.
3: He's coming up. He's very big.
2: Yep.
3: He's very big in Melbourne. I went to Melbourne for the comedy festival.
2: Yeah. You don't have to go to Melbourne, though. You can just...
3: You can just go here.
2: You can just go
3: They're
2: here.
3: They're coming to you.
2: We've got Kate Dolan.
3: Is coming to you.
2: Kuda Jenhan from Malaysia and Maddie Weeks, one of my favourites. 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What's that number again, Hardy?
3: 0483 951 009.
2: Yep. Or call the office on 9842 3455. 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
3: We'll put it down.
2: Yeah,
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2: Yeah, I've got a pen. I will write your name and your number, and you will be in the running for two tickets to the Comedy Road Show, which is on Friday, May 22nd, at the Entertainment Centre at 7:30 PM. The winner will be drawn Wednesday morning, May 20th, between 10 AM and 12 PM, and the winner will be notified by phone. So if you're not listening because you're working on May 20th, you know, between 10 and 12, don't worry, we'll call you back. Text us in 0483 951 009 if you want to win those tickets. I do, I can't, so you better get on it. Gonna go straight into the Ryans with Scumbag.

0: Yeah, that was The Greats with Burn the Bridges. I had to be careful. One of their songs has a swear, and I'd forgotten about it. I wasn't sure if it was that one. But it wasn't.
1: Ooh.
0: So we're good there.
1: You're gambling.
0: I was gambling. I was gambling.
1: You're gambling.
0: Yeah. So
1: all those dice.
0: Yeah. Hey, Fish, got your thing? You're in the running for the comedy tickets. If you want to be like Fish, text into the show 0483 951 009 and leave your phone number, and you can win tickets to the Melbourne International Comedy Roadshow at the Albany Entertainment Centre on the 22nd of May. Or not. It's a Friday. Yeah, it's in the evening. You'll be safe.
1: You'll be safe.
0: You'll be safe.
1: Don't worry.
0: Don't worry about it.
1: Don't worry.
0: It's all right.
1: Don't you worry. Your pretty little head.
0: Yeah, like these teen Jesus in their jean teasers. Balcony.

0: South Summit with On the Dash. That one's been high rotation in my house. Love that song. Not really my thing usually, but it's pretty good.
1: Yeah.
0: Yeah, yeah. Yeah. Something about that groove. Got a text in from Greg.
1: Ooh.
0: Yeah. Yeah. Said his wife didn't think our music was music. Said
1: oh.
0: She said, that's not music.
1: Oh.
0: And then Greg made a very funny joke. Said, I would agree with you, but 100%, but then we'd both be wrong. Good one, Greg. Good one, Greg. Hey, listen, Greg, if your wife wants to make a request, she absolutely can. I can guarantee that we will find something.
1: In that ilk.
0: In
1: maybe,
0: that ilk.
1: Maybe.
0: We can't guarantee we've got the song.
1: We can't guarantee.
0: Yeah,
1: it's
0: but
1: all
0: there'll
1: on
0: be
1: a database.
0: Yeah, there'll be a. Yeah, and if you want to request a song, that number is 0483-951-009. We won't play it. Anyway, Hardy. What?
1: I got a hypothetical for you.
0: Oh, okay.
1: You hear a knock on the door, you open the door.
0: Yep.
1: That's not part of the hypothetical. You can't not open the door.
0: I can't not open the door?
1: You can't not open the
0: door.
1: Okay,
0: all right.
1: You open the door, and who's there? But Martin Scorsese.
0: Scorsese?
1: Martin Scorsese.
0: Like, is he SpongeBob SquarePants' uncle?
1: No, but he says to you, Tom, I want to remake a movie. From any time in history, I want to remake it with you. What movie are we making?
0: I'll be like, can you be Steven Spielberg? It's got to be Scorsese?
1: No, it's Martin Scorsese.
0: Okay. What movie am I remaking?
1: Yeah.
0: Am I in it? Or is just make it with me?
1: We'll get to that part.
0: Do I get executive producer status?
1: Yes.
0: Yeah, okay, cool. Anyone can get EP. I want actual producer status.
1: Actual producer status.
0: I reckon I would remake... I would remake Blade Runner. Because we need another Blade Runner.
1: You'd make another Blade Runner.
0: I'd finally actually get a version that makes sense.
1: Yeah, and who would you have?
0: I'm looking at Brad's raised eyebrows.
1: Who would you have in your new Blade Runner?
0: Oh, who would I have? I would have Steve Buscemi.
1: Steve Buscemi.
0: Yeah, Steve Buscemi.
1: Steve Buscemi as the main guy.
0: Yeah, no, as the cop who may or may not be a robot.
1: Beep boop. Now, I think Steve Buscemi could pull that off.
0: Yeah. Who would you have as the real question is, who would you have as the android character, as the Rutger Hauer character?
1: Ooh. I haven't seen Blade Runner, so... I don't know, Will Ferrell? I don't know these people. I don't know them.
0: Will Ferrell! That's so good! Oh.

0: 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Weekend.
1: The Beefs.
0: The Weekend.
1: The Weekend.
0: No, not The Weekend. It was The Beefs.
1: It was The Weekend with their song The Beefs?
0: No, it was The Beefs with the song Weekend. Not The Weekend.
1: Beefs. It was the song with The Beef. Bring the beef in, Beyonce. Yes.
0: Surfboard. Before Surfboard. That was Summer with Potential, which is another one that is, look, I don't know. I'm getting mellower in my old age. I'm playing a lot.
1: You are. Yeah. You're becoming a mellow, mellow man.
0: Yeah, I just want to put my feet up on the dash and hang out.
1: Yeah.
0: Yeah.
1: You're really cool and down with the kids.
0: No. Oh, yeah, Mr. Yo. I'll go to the library and watch a movie from 1939.
1: Yeah, 1937, actually.
0: Oh, excuse me. I'm sorry.
1: But it's a staple.
0: A staple of what?
1: Of the golden age of cinema, Hays Code American cinema.
0: Cool.
1: Catherine Hepburn.
0: Yep.
1: Cary Grant.
0: So you say.
1: What more can I say?
0: Look, Fisher's
1: test. There is not one but two Jaguars in that movie.
0: Is one a car?
1: No.
0: Oh, okay.
1: They are both.
0: Oh,
1: real.
0: Yeah. One's quiet and one's really angry.
1: Yeah, well, and you don't know which one's which.
0: It's because it's the same Jaguar. Fish has asked for Sex and Violence by the Muppets.
1: Ooh.
0: Yeah, which is an interesting choice, Fish. I know why you applied for the to win the Melbourne International Comedy Festival tickets. Fish has done that by texting in 0483 951 009, and you can win two tickets to the Melbourne International Comedy Festival at the Entertainment Centre on Friday, May 22nd. You know, the closest thing I got.
2: Stroke can happen to anybody at any age.
0: It's
2: the
0: not
2: the best
0: this
2: way
0: fish,
2: to help
0: sorry,
2: someone
0: mate.
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3: 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General Lombardo, St. Tavide,

0: Fuzzy Teeth, 2 feet. Look, I was going to do this whole Dr. Teeth thing.
1: Yeah,
0: was the
1: like
0: Muppets
1: Fuzzy
0: thing.
1: And Couldn't Teeth.
0: Brad wandered in, and now he's sneaking out. He's got his T-shirt on that goes all the way up to 11. It's a new T-shirt, because after us.
1: Yeah, it's 11 light.
0: It's 11 light with Brad. Talking about cross-promotion. There you go, Brad.
1: Yeah.
0: There you go, Fish. It's closest thing I could get to the Muppets today. I didn't mean to play the Stroke Foundation. So, anyway, we're going to keep things rolling with the Hilltop Hoods. And 660, never coming home. That's probably me.

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1: Yeah, and if you want to find more about that, call Heather.
2: Call Heather up.
1: Yeah, give her a bell.
2: Ring, ring, ring.
1: Yeah, hey, that's us, Hardy. We're about
2: that's
1: out
2: us?
1: Of here.
2: Yep. Oh, no. Where yep. are we going?
1: I'm going home.
2: Oh, okay. I might go to the gym before that.
1: Really?
2: Scrawny guy in the gym, being all scrawny, not lifting much weight. Oh, that's my life.
1: I'm not. Okay. Anyway, we're going to leave you in the capable hands of Brad. As always, you know, can SMS 0483951009. Brad with his show 11 Light Pain, nothing but country hits. Make sure you text him with your country music requests.
2: Yeah.
1: We're going to leave you here with Ghost Care, What Your Heart Wants. We'll see you next week. Goodbye.
2: Buckaroo. What I want, I don't want you.

Absolutely, you know what time it is. It's time for 11 Light here at Great Southern FM 100.9. My name is Brad, and this is the loudest country music show you're ever going to hear. Big thanks to Hardy and Tom with 2 hours of Champagne Radio between 5 and 7. Every Friday, you can catch those crazy cats, and yes, they are crazy. All right, let's get into it tonight with a bit of my favourite country and western band, The Mark of Cain.

the mark of Cain and Hindsight. Adelaide's own, the mark of Cain. They're a great, great band, and I love the bass line on that particular track, and I'm guessing there's somebody just out there listening that loves a bit of bass as well. Welcome to the program. This is 11 Light, not too heavy, just right for a Friday night here on Great Southern FM, right through until 9 o'clock tonight, playing lots and lots of not too heavy, just right music. Sometimes we go over the edge a little bit, but not as much as we used to back in the old days when I was younger and 11 was a thing. Okay, much, much younger. Okay, let's have a quick look at the Albany forecast and the broader Great Southern, as predicted by our good friends at the Bureau of Meteorology. Depending on your viewpoint, the next few days are going to be wet. Saturday, the 16th of May, that's tomorrow, all weekend. Shower or two. Oh, we're all over the shop. Maximum temperature of 19 and a minimum of 9. Then Sunday, showers increasing. Maximum temperature here in Albany of 20 and a minimum of 11. Then Monday, back to work for some, shower or two. Maximum temperature of 20 and a minimum of 13. Looking right across the Great Southern, Denmark, Bremer Bay, Noangarup, Gerramungup and Mount Barker. All expecting maximum temperatures starting at 18 in Mount Barker, 19 in both Cherry and Noangarup, 21 in Bremer and 19 in Denmark. Minimum overnight temperatures starting at 8 in Denmark, 7 in Bremer, 5 in Noangarup, 4 in Gerramungup. Starting to sound like a bit of a countdown, but it's not, 7 in Mount Barker. That's your weather for the hour. Let's get back into it with a bit of Pearl Jam.

0: died and you just sit there. I died and you watched. 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
1: Australia's biggest comedy festival is hitting the road and bringing the laughs to you. 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

Slipknot and Wait and Bleed. Faith No More in there with Midlife Crisis. Voyager in there as well with Prince of Fire. Perth's own Voyager, Danny Estrin, of course, over there in wherever it is, doing the Eurovision at the moment, having a good time. That was for Dangerous Dave. And at the top, Pearl Jam and Even Flow. It's just gone 26 minutes past 7 o'clock here at Great Southern FM 100.9. This is 11 Light, not too heavy, just right for a Friday night. To take us closer to half seven, here's Nirvana.

Nirvana, and Come As You Are from their awesome album Nevermind, which came out way back in 1991. Seems like only yesterday. It's just gone 7:30 here at where am I? Great Southern FM 100.9. It's time for a quick weather update and then back into the not too heavy, just right tunes. Saturday, the 16th of May here in Albany. Tomorrow, shower or two, maximum temperature of 19 and a minimum of 9. And then Sunday, showers increasing, maximum temperature of 20 and a minimum of 11. Great name for a show. And then back to work on Monday. Monday, the 18th of May, shower or two, maximum temperature of 20 and a minimum of 13. That's your weather update for Albany for the next 3 days. Stay indoors, keep dry. Here's Rage Against the Machine. Yeehaw.

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0: Audio Slave, the band you get when Soundgarden and Rage Against the Machine have a baby. End the track. Show Me How to Live. Deftones before that with Change in the House of Flies. System of a Down in there as well with Chop Suey. And at the top, Rage Against the Machine and Bulls on Parade. Still, hands down for me, the best live experience I've ever seen. Rage Against the Machine. Brilliant. It's just gone 11 minutes to 8 o'clock here at Great Southern FM 100.9. If you haven't already, turn it up to 11.
1: Want to turn your Sunday into a fun day? Tune in to Sunday Fundays with Abby from 9 until noon every Sunday to hear good tunes and positive vibes. I play a variety of music that you're sure to love. Can't wait to hang out with you on Sunday.

Marilyn Manson. And Rock is Dead. The Perfect Circle before that with The Outsider. Whale in there. Second best band to ever come out of Sweden with Pay For Me. And at the top was Whale. getting away with them. Carried away. It's 1 minute past 8 o'clock here at Great Southern FM 100.9. Slightly distracted by the mountain or avalanche of texts coming through. All those requests are awesome. Some of them I do not have access to. The infinite resources of the station and also my own extensive library don't really have some of those songs. So rest assured they will get played next week. That's the deal here at Great Southern FM. If you make a request and I don't have it, I'll get it and I'll play it this time next week. So stick around for that. Tell all your friends, and the more people that text in, the better. It means that I can demonstrate to the overlords just how far-reaching the program is, and I can carry on playing loud music on a Friday night. So let's have a look at the Albany forecast and the broader Great Southern before getting on with the show. Saturday, the 16th of May, that's tomorrow, all day here in Albany. Shower or two, maximum temperature of 19 and a minimum of 9. Sunday, showers increasing, maximum temperature of 20 and a minimum of 11. And then Monday, the back to work for some, 18th of May, shower or two, maximum temperature of 20 and a minimum of 13. Looking right across the Great Southern, Denmark, Bremer Bay, Noangarup, Gerramungup and Mount Barker, all expecting maximum temperatures starting at 18 in Mount Barker, 19 in Gerry, 19 also in Noangarup, 21 in Bremer and 19 in Denmark. Minimum overnight temperatures starting in Denmark, 8 there, 7 in Bremer, 5 in Noangarup. Time to get out the electric blanket. 4 in Gerry, even more so there, and 7 overnight in Mount Barker. Just a reminder that if you want to be awesome, 0483 951 009 is the text line. You can text in as often as you like with as many suggestions as you like or just to say hello. Remember to please include your name and where you're texting from. The other thing I wanted to highlight tonight is that the playlist tab is awesome. It's on the Great Southern FM webpage. It's working a treat since Grant fixed it a couple of weeks ago. Everything that's been played tonight has been captured on there. And not only that, you can go back in time 7 days and see exactly what has been played right across those 7 days here at the station 24/7. In my opinion, the best music you're going to hear anywhere on the planet, and best variety without any of that commercial stuff. Let's get back into the tunes. Here's Carnival.

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Linkin Park and Paper Cut. The Angels before that with No Secrets. Evanescence in there with Bring Me to Life. And at the top, Perth's Own Carnival and Ghost, a track taken from their brand new album, In Verses, which came out this year. Great track. It's just gone 22 minutes past 8 o'clock here at Great Southern FM 100.9. You're listening to 11 Light. Not too heavy, just right for a Friday night. To taste us closer to half eight is Relica.

Eagles of Death Metal. And Miss Alyssa. Relica before that with Killstar, just a little band out of the sunny central coast of New South Wales, where all good things come from. And if you haven't heard their album, which came out probably 2 years ago now, Secrets of the Future, it's well worth a listen. Monica Pym on lead vocals in Relica. Great band. Great band. Great Australian talent. It's just gone 8:30 here at Great Southern FM 100.9. My name is Brad and this is 11 Light right through until 9 o'clock tonight. Plenty more to come right after this quick Albany forecast for the next 3 days. Saturday the 16th, that's tomorrow, shower or two, maximum temperature of 19 and a minimum of 9. Sunday the 17th, showers increasing and a maximum temperature of 20 and a minimum of 11. Then Monday, back to work for some, shower or two, maximum temperature of 19 and a minimum of 13. Just quickly, thanks to everyone that's texted in so far. Don't stop now though. 0483 951 009. I reckon I've got enough requests to fill an entire program next week, so that may well be what it is. A program, 11 Light, entirely programmed by you, the listeners. So keep it up. Keep up the good work. Remember to include your name and where you're texting from. If you don't hear your request tonight, it definitely will be on next week. Some great, great suggestions coming through. 0483 951 009. Back to the music.

0: Sometimes, in the wee hours of the night, you want a little bit of company and to listen to some of that music you remember so well. That's where I come in. Hi, I'm Clyde, and I'll guide you on a magical musical tour of all of those songs that mean so much to all of us. Overnights on Great Southern FM. Join me, kick back, and remember the good times.
1: Here I am.

Du hast mich. Du hast.

Rammstein and Du Hast. Veruca Salt in there as well with Straight by Request. That was a very good suggestion. Metallica in there as well with Nothing Else Matters. And at the top, Sheehad and Pacifier. Fun fact, Sheehad actually changed their name to Pacifier for a short period because their name, Sheehad, sounded too much like another word, which was very upsetting to our friends in the US of A. Go figure. Fortunately, since prevailed, and they changed their name back to Sheehad. Excellent. It's 7 minutes to 9 o'clock here at Great Southern FM, 100.9. Unfortunately, my reign of terror on a Friday night has reached its natural conclusion. I will leave you with a song that came out 25 years ago, pretty much to the day. Hope you enjoy it. So until next time, be good to each other. Bye for now.

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0: Here's the latest weather. Right now in Albany, it's partly cloudy, with the wind coming from the northwest. It's 9 degrees, but feels more like 7 degrees. Tomorrow is forecast to be shower or two, with a maximum of 19 degrees. After an overnight minimum of 9, I'll have another update later.
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Tune in to Sunday Fundays with Abby from 9 until noon every Sunday to hear good tunes and positive vibes. I play a variety of music that you're sure to love. 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

Now for a quick weather update. Right now in Albany, it's cloudy, with the wind coming from the west-northwest. It's 10 degrees, but feels more like 8 degrees. Tomorrow is forecast to be shower or two, with a maximum of 19 degrees, after an overnight minimum of 9. And that's the latest weather. 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Keep listening. 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

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Tune in to Sunday Fundays with Abby from 9 until noon every Sunday to hear good tunes and positive vibes. I play a variety of music that you're sure to love. 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

Get a drink, have a good time now. Welcome to paradise.

Good evening. Don't go anywhere. Your favorite song might be coming up next. Hi, I'm Clyde. Let's drop the needle on the record.

If you like cruisy, easy listening music with some nostalgia and a bit of contemporary thrown in, then join me, Leslie, for Saturday Sounds each Saturday, 12 to 3. Let's do lunch.

0: remember his driving. I can't even imagine what pain they're going through.
1: 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It continued through the night, and we all know what the result was.
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0: scared like that. Yo, thank you, man. So anyway, man, what I'm saying is, all these hundreds in here, you can't find you one.
1: Not one, though. Not
0: one, yeah. So what we're gonna do, we're gonna slam these right here. And then I'm gonna talk to Tisha Campbell. And you go find your wife. Yeah,
1: I'm good. I'm finding my wife. All right, dog, come on.
2: 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I'm sick of being alone.
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Here's the latest weather. Right now in Albany, it's clear, with the wind coming from the northwest. It's 8 degrees, but feels more like 6 degrees. Tomorrow is forecast to be shower or two, with a maximum of 19 degrees, after an overnight minimum of 9. Stay tuned for more updates.

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They're located on Lockyer Avenue next to the Bendigo Bank and their opening hours are from 9 to 5, Tuesday to Saturday. They are always keen to get any clean, saleable items that you would like to donate just by dropping them off during opening hours. If you're interested in helping out as a volunteer, you can speak with the manager, Carol.

and we'll cut the tail of incense out. 'Cause everybody hates a tourist, especially one who thinks it's all such a laugh.

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Tune in to Sunday Fundays with Abby from 9 until noon every Sunday to hear good tunes and positive vibes. I play a variety of music that you're sure to love. 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
1: Oh, you know, just stayed at home, acted as a taxi for the kids. There's just never enough time to get things done. You?
0: 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But I know what you mean. The weekends really are too short.
1: You did all that?
0: Yeah. I mean, why should the kids have all the fun? Join Scouts as a leader. You'd love it.
1: Oh, the kids would too.
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0: now for a quick weather update. Right now in Albany, it's partly cloudy, with the wind coming from the northwest. It's 8 degrees, but feels more like 6 degrees.
1: The forecast for today is shower or two, with a maximum of 19 degrees.
0: I'll have another update later.
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0: to the best music of all time. All the time.

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Know the signs, take action. Did you know that 1 in 12 Australians is at risk of being diagnosed with blood cancer in their lifetime? And right now, 1 in 3 patients is already facing delays in diagnosis. Early detection can save lives. The sooner blood cancer is diagnosed, the better the chances of survival. That's why we're urging every Australian to take charge of their health. Learn the symptoms of blood cancer. Speak to your GP or health professional if something feels off. 7 symptoms Australians may be ignoring: recurrent infections, increased fatigue, unexplained bruising or bleeding, unexplained weight loss, drenching night sweats, pain in bones, joints or abdomen, enlarged lymph nodes, lumps or swellings. If you're experiencing any of these symptoms, call your doctor today. It may not be blood cancer, but knowing for sure can make all the difference. Your health matters. 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

My, what a lovely day for a picnic. I've got my basket chock full of goodies and my cups and saucers and plates laid out on the beautiful green lawns. Uh-oh, what's that noise?

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It is forthright in front, it is outright behind. Thought to be taught to be fearless and just, and they say that it's frightened of nothing but rust.

Hello, this is Wendy's All Sorts, now being broadcast between 9 and 12 on Monday mornings. 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We can sing along together.

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Tune in to Sunday Fundays with Abby from 9 until noon every Sunday to hear good tunes and positive vibes. I play a variety of music that you're sure to love. 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

0: time for a weather update. Right now in Albany, it's cloudy, with the wind coming from the northwest. It's 8 degrees, but feels more like 6 degrees.
1: The forecast for today is shower or two, with a maximum of 19 degrees.
0: I'll have another update later.

0: Hi, I'm Rachel.
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Tune in to Sunday Fundays with Abby from 9 until noon every Sunday to hear good tunes and positive vibes. I play a variety of music that you're sure to love. Can't wait to hang out with you on Sunday.

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0: Now for a quick weather update. Right now in Albany, it's clear, with the wind coming from the northwest. It's 8 degrees, but feels more like 5 degrees.
1: The forecast for today is shower or two, with a maximum of 19 degrees.
0: I'll have more later. 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
0: Well, let's go.

If you can't beat the summer heat, then what you need is a Wardell's. Wardell Refrigerators, the cooler choice. The dieting revolution, taking the world

Hey there, this is Russell Morris. It must be really difficult to make a career out of music these days. Way back in the 70s and 80s, you could actually go to a radio station, talk to the program manager and say, hey, what do you think? And because we got airplay, we became known, which has the snowball effect. Your record starts to move and the record really is the spokesman for the band. For young bands these days, they're not getting any airplay and therefore they're not making a living and therefore the bands are breaking up before they even begin to start. 50% airplay for Australian product would be fantastic. It would be our culture. We're progressing. Let's try and get that airplay level up to 50%.

Hi, this is Boy Blue. Please join me Fridays at 12 noon for some afternoon delight. Gonna play you some rock, soul, blues, reggae, and lovely music from across the world. You're gonna love it.

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0: My, my.
1: Cause I ain't a gonna do it. 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

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King, plus Aussie blues artists Dave Hole, Matt Taylor and Phil Manning, along with other national and international artists. 12 Bars and Guitars, Monday nights from 7 till 9 p.m. Only on Great Southern FM 100.9.

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0: Want to turn your Sunday into a fun day? Tune in to Sunday Fundays with Abby from 9 until noon every Sunday to hear good tunes and positive vibes. I play a variety of music that you're sure to love. Can't wait to hang out with you on Sunday.
1: Don't go anywhere. Your favorite song might be coming up next. Hi, I'm Clyde. Let's drop the needle on the record. It's 2 minutes to 3.

0: Now for a quick weather update. Right now in Albany, it's partly cloudy, with the wind coming from the west-northwest. It's 8 degrees, but feels more like 5 degrees.
1: The forecast for today is shower or two, with a maximum of 19 degrees.
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morning. Hi, it's Clyde, playing the best music from yesterday and today, and all the bits in between. It's 29 minutes past 3.

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Stop in and refuel your

If you love the outdoors but having trouble getting around, Cycling Without Age Australia have specially designed electric bikes ready to take you on a fabulous ride. 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

Want to turn your Sunday into a fun day? Tune in to Sunday Fundays with Abby from 9 until noon every Sunday to hear good tunes and positive vibes. I play a variety of music that you're sure to love. Can't wait to hang out with you on Sunday.

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2: 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Clyde spinning the discs. It's 10 minutes to four.

Good morning. This is Clyde coming at you from Great Southern FM in Albany. Keep listening. You'll be hearing the best music of all time. All the time. It's just gone 4:05.

0: Now for a quick weather update. Right now in Albany, it's partly cloudy, with the wind coming from the west-northwest. It's 8 degrees, but feels more like 5 degrees.
1: The forecast for today is shower or two, with a maximum of 19 degrees.
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Hi, I'm Clyde, and I'll guide you on a magical musical tour of all of those songs that mean so much to all of us. 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

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They have a huge variety of secondhand clothing, homewares, shoes, books, and so much more. 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

0: Now for a quick weather update. Right now in Albany, it's mostly clear, with the wind coming from the west-northwest. It's 9 degrees, but feels more like 6 degrees.
1: The forecast for today is shower or two, with a maximum of 19 degrees.
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1: Good morning, I'm David Cameron. A neo-Nazi organisation has become a designated hate group under new federal laws. White Australia is known by several names, including the National Socialist Network and the European Australian Movement. Anyone involved in the group now risks 15 years in jail. Home Affairs Minister Tony Burke says it can't get around the law by changing names.
2: They've engaged in a series of examples of bigotry, all of which fit with their white supremacist ideology. It's been made clear today that under Australian law, they are now a banned organisation.
1: The six cruise ship passengers exposed to hantavirus have spent their first night in quarantine in Perth. Four Australians, one permanent resident and a New Zealander arrived by plane yesterday and will spend at least 3 weeks in isolation. A doctor and two pilots will also be quarantined. All are said to be symptom-free and in good health. Australians are being encouraged to maintain social connections after new research revealed climate pressures increase isolation. The University of Sydney researchers found many people give up on their social goals due to mental health issues caused by the impacts of extreme weather events. Lead author Dr. Marley Bauer told National Radio News, the government has a role to play in improving outcomes for climate-impacted Australians.
3: We can do things like create spaces that are climate-safe to socialise in, so cooling hubs in places where we're exposed to extreme heat, where people can come and socialise and spend time and meet other community members. But yeah, on an individual level, it's about not being afraid to reach out and connect to people. People often really appreciate it when you reach out.
1: New South Wales police say international students have been targeted in a scam by fake Chinese government authorities. They say victims are called by fluent Mandarin speakers who pressure people into handing over large sums of money to avoid criminal charges that don't exist. There has been a jump in complaints from Sydney's inner city, south and east. Police say the threats are fake and people should hang up and report the calls. China's President Xi Jinping has accepted an invitation to travel to the United States later this year. The announcement came as US President Donald Trump was on his way home from a two-day summit in Beijing. Speaking to journalists, Mr. Trump says he's not looking for conflict with China over Taiwan's move towards independence and that he'd soon make a decision on the future of US arms sales to the island. Here's the BBC's Bernd DeBusman.
4: Taiwan's a very important issue to many lawmakers here in Washington. And in the short term, the main issue is there's a $14 billion arms sale that has already been approved by Congress, but which has been repeatedly delayed. Now, ahead of Mr. Trump's visit to Beijing, it was given kind of tremendous weight by Democratic lawmakers and Republican lawmakers, including eight senators who sent President Trump a letter urging him to move ahead with the sale and formally notify President Xi while they were meeting in Beijing.
1: Sport, and the Sydney Swans have beaten Collingwood in their AFL clash at the SCG. The final score, 81-75. The Suns defeated Port Adelaide, 98-73. In the A-League women's soccer, Melbourne City will be looking for a grand final win when they host Wellington Phoenix in today's decider. It's Melbourne City's third final in a row after consistently finishing the season on top, but they've missed out on the title in the past two attempts.
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5: 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We acknowledge and respect the continuing culture, connections to land, water and community, and the contribution the Indigenous people make to the life of Albany and this region.
6: 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You're with Greg Cross this morning, still filling in for Peter T, who's just having some R&R. He'll certainly be a recharged presenter when he gets back and being out there to play you your favourite music. It's the 16th day of May and yeah, a little bit bitey out there this morning. It's currently sitting on 11 degrees. If you're nicely tucked up, well, good luck to you and just stay there for a little while. Or if you've got to get up ready and head off to work, It's not so bad out there. Just a brief look at the weather today. Albany, partly cloudy. Minimum chance of showers. Winds northwesterly 15 to 20 k's, becoming light in the early morning. Then becoming westerly to northwesterly winds at 25 k's later on in the morning. Albany, we're heading for a top of 19 degrees today. Denmark, you're heading for 19, as is Noangarup and Jerry the same. Mount Barker 17 and Bremer Bay on 21. So it's a bright and early start to the morning, as I said. We might have a couple of Aussie tunes. I might just get that more modern Aussie tunes going a bit this morning. And then later on, probably the next hour, I'll dive into Peter T's music vault. And I think I failed some of his avid listeners last week and didn't play many of Peter's tunes. See what I can do. At any rate, if it's a bit early for you to get those arms out of bed and reach your phone, maybe think about later, or if you want to do it now, please join me on 0483 951 009. And a very good morning to you all.

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0: 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It says, if you need help with your devices, Digital Drop-In is for you. Yes, if you are like me, instead of asking your daughter, or now, it's probably getting to the stage of granddaughters, asking your five-year-old or six-year-old how you work your devices, the Albany Library staff have digital mentors ready to troubleshoot and assist with your tech-related queries. That's technical-related queries. Whether you're having troubles with your smartphone, your tablet, your e-reader, or wearable tech, no question is too small for their team. You don't need to book. Just pop in every Wednesday from 10 a.m. till 12 p.m. Obviously, take your device and any relevant passwords. Inquiries can be made by calling the library on 6820 3600, or you can email them library@albany.wa.gov.au. It's certainly with the, let's respectfully say, the older generation. It's a great cause, and it's something, it's a great service that you can take advantage of. So that's every Wednesday from 10 and until 12. So whip your device in there and say, hey, how do you do this or how do you do that?
1: Enough of this world, I want to be free. I know I'm not lying, but what does that mean? Enough of this day, I want to just sleep. But the bullets all flying in the back of my dream.

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0: The energetic In Excess, great Aussie band with the song Devil Inside, which brings to memory Morning Bob. Before that, we had Vance Joy with Riptide. It is now 17 minutes to 7 o'clock. That sun is now rising. The temperature's dropping just a tad, but it looks like it's going to shape up to be a pretty good day. So if you're up and about, good luck. You've got that hot cuppa going. And if you're just finishing work, well done you. I hope you have a good rest and then get to get up and enjoy this beautiful Saturday morning. It's now, as I said, 6:45. If you've got a text and you want to send me a bit of a request, 0483 951 009, we'll have a important message from the Red Cross and a couple of more Aussie tunes as we're heading up towards the 7 o'clock news.
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0: Here's Barbados with the Models. 16 to 7. Morning, John.

0: That was actually Susie Quattro singing with Angels, a little bit of a toned down song by Susie somewhat. We'll come up with a bit of a community service announcement, then we'll have Jenny Morris up to the news.
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0: News. Good morning, I'm David Cameron. Australia's most prominent neo-Nazi group has become a prescribed hate group under new federal laws. White Australia was listed as a banned organisation yesterday. Anyone involved in the group, even if it changes names, will risk 15 years in jail. The first national poll testing the public's response to housing measures in the federal budget reveals most Australians remain unconvinced by the changes. Advocacy group Amplify says more than three quarters of voters surveyed believe the government needs to do more on housing, with only around one in ten saying the budget went far enough. Chief Policy and Research Officer Rory Gallagher says renters want to see more homes built.
1: Renters are really under the pump at the minute. We know that. Rents have gone up three times faster than wages over the last 5 years. And in fact, our polling suggests that they are one of the least convinced about this budget. But they were particularly keen that from the additional tax that is being collected, they really want to see that going towards building more homes. Until they see that, I think they're going to remain pretty unconvinced.
0: New consumer protections for air travellers have been given an almost $40 million boost in this week's federal budget. The Aviation Consumer Protection Bill is currently before Parliament. A new watchdog and complaints system would protect travellers' rights when flights are delayed or cancelled, or refund disputes arise with airlines. A judge in New York has declared a mistrial in a rape case against the disgraced film producer Harvey Weinstein after the jury said it was unable to reach a verdict. Jessica Mann is one of dozens of women who accuse him of sexual misconduct. It's the third time a New York jury has considered the case. Weinstein remains in jail on other convictions. He denies wrongdoing. It's been confirmed that the highly infectious disease Ebola has broken out in the east of the Democratic Republic of Congo. Uganda's health ministry also confirmed that the death of a patient in intensive care last week had been caused by the virus. The BBC's correspondent Thomas Makwani reports.
2: New cases of Ebola have been recorded in two towns in the eastern DRC province of Ituri. They're near the border with both Uganda and South Sudan, where there is intense population movement because of mining. The Africa Center for Disease Control warns that this poses a risk of cross-border infections. So far, 65 people are believed to have died from this new outbreak, although only four of them have been confirmed to be positive. A further 264 people are suspected to be infected. Africa CDC says initial findings suggest the presence of a new variant, which may be harder to treat as vaccines have been developed against the most common Zaire strain.
0: A new exhibition that opens today is exploring the history of the power suit. Scarlett Coppola has more details.
3: Today in Canberra at the National Portrait Gallery, Power Suits, The Fit Within the Frame, brings together more than 100 works celebrating influential Australians and the evolution of power dressing. Spanning the 1930s to today, the exhibition features painting, photography and mixed media from acclaimed artists as well as contemporary works. The gallery says the display explores the evolution of power dressing and how it reflects changing perceptions of status and identity.
0: Sport and in the Super Rugby, Chiefs thumped the Highlanders by 30 yesterday, 42 points to 12 at Waikato Stadium. Fijian Drua host the Waratahs this afternoon in Suva, and Western Force and the Reds meet in Perth.
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6: Good morning, early birds. It's 3 minutes past the hour of 7 o'clock. You're with... Out you go. You're with Greg on Great Southern FM 100.9. Still filling in for Peter T, who's taking some R&R. Hopefully that I can do him justice and keep his program going and keep you well entertained with his music and my music. And if you have requests, if I didn't play enough of Peter's music last week, please send me a text on 0483 951 009. We're here to please. It's all about you, not about me. Look, the weather, which we haven't done in the last hour. In Albany right now, it's 9 degrees and it feels every bit of 9 degrees out there. Although with that sun, beautiful sunrise coming up, it looks like it's shaping up to a lovely, lovely morning. The winds, if you're heading out fishing or if you're not, matters not. It's 17 kilometres an hour with gusts up to 20. Humidity is 92%. The UV is very moderate at 3. Barometric pressure is 1,016 hectopascals, and we've had just on 6 mils of rain since 9 o'clock yesterday morning. So today's forecast, partly cloudy, medium chance of showers, and just looking at the radar, not much coming across, although a little bit of rain sweeping across Walpole, it's showing me on the radar at the moment, heading this way, maybe heading a tad north of Albany, so fingers crossed, it might just hold off for a little while, so you can get your beautiful Saturday morning going. So where was I? So today's forecast, partly cloudy, medium chance of showers, northwesterly winds 15 to 25 k's, becoming light westerly to northwesterly 25 k's later in the morning, with a forecast maximum of 19 degrees. Elsewhere around this beautiful region, good morning Denmark, a shower or two with a top of 19. G'day Mick at Bremer, partly cloudy with a top of 21. Nowanger up, morning fog, so there'll be no planes left. Oh, there's no airport there, Greg. So morning fog won't affect the aeroplanes, no doubt. It's a top of 19. Jeramunga, partly cloudy with a top of 19 also. And beautiful Mount Barker, good morning to you all up there. And to Matt, partly cloudy, a top of 17. So let's look ahead for Sunday, partly cloudy with a low of 11, a top of 20. Monday, low of 13 to 19, just partly cloudy. And Tuesday, clearing, temperatures between, we're heading up to 20 degrees on Tuesday. So that's shaping up not too badly this morning. So we'll continue going on with a bit of the Aussie music, and hopefully your morning is shaping up well.

Ah, the church under the Milky Way, no Wilkie May there at the moment. Sun's beaming out beautifully. It is 7:15. Good morning to you, John, Esme, and Maeve. Rachel, you're probably still tucked up out there. So, yes, Ezzy, a little one of your favourites. Let's see if we can accommodate you here with one of your songs.

Ah, great song there. That was for Esme. I think that was Can't Feel My Face, it was called, by Kiana Ledet. I think that song was actually on the movie Sting. So, yeah, speaking of I Can't Feel My Face, I suppose that would be... Oh, look at that sunrise over Midland Beach. Looking on the webcam there, and all you wonderful brave souls out there having a swim, no doubt you cannot hear me. But, yeah, look, it's certainly a very, very, very inviting morning out there on this beautiful Saturday morning. And look, if you're laid up a little bit and you can't get out and about and things aren't going so well, hang in there and try and keep a smile on the dial and see if we can do that to accommodate you here on Great Southern FM, your community radio station. 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

Ah, the iconic voice of Tony Childs. I've got to go now, but I won't be going anywhere for a while. I've still got about another hour and a half to go. I'm Greg on Great Southern FM 100.9 on your Early Bird program, filling in for Peter T, who's out there charging up his batteries, and he'll come back supercharged, I'm sure, in good time with his program. And, oh, good morning, and I've got a lovely text from John. Good morning, Greg, enjoying the songs. Good on you, champ. He's just getting his girls ready for soccer with egg and soldiers for brekkie and making orange juice. Good on you. And John wants to wish everybody out there good luck and to all the juniors participating in any sport this morning. And John says that you are all champions, and in champions that you are. So I might head up into the another song by a bit of an oldie here, I'd say, from the Mixtures, called In the Summertime. Although it's a balmy 11 degrees out there, and I suppose while the sun's beaming through at 11 degrees, reminds me of a comment Mark Twain once said, that the summer of San Francisco was the coldest winter that he had ever experienced.

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3: Another golden oldie by the Animals. 23 to 8.

Wormack and Wormack, teardrops. Thinking of teardrops, and I'm sitting in for Peter T. I think I'd better bring some tears to your eyes by coming up with a quirky one. So, bit of a tip. I changed my password to incorrect. For when I incorrectly log in, my computer tells me my password is incorrect. One for you, Peter. It is now 14 minutes to 8 o'clock. Oh, it's now 11 degrees. The day is warming up. The morning is warming up. And the webcam shows some brave souls down there at Middleton Beach having their dip. Sooner you than me. But, well, as you know, I've got the secret out there, the being in the wheelchair. Wheelchairs and sand don't go hand in hand. So I'll be just on looking and observing after I go for my hikes down there each morning. Look, the City of Albany Festival of Heritage Halls. Halls has always been the heart of local communities, hosting dances, sport events, to birthdays and weddings. The Festival of Halls celebrates these occasions by bringing the community together in a wonderful celebration of local arts. From now until the 7th of June, Art South, written in bold, will be showcasing the rich local history and culture of the Albany region, and there's plenty of it, at the local heritage halls. There is something for everybody to participate in. Hey, look, Albany's got a lot to offer everybody, and there's always something for somebody out there. And if there's not, well, you're not really wanting to have a go, are you? So look, if you got that pen, it is contact Ann Sparrow at Art South WA on 0498 194 222. I'll say that again. It is 0498 194 222. For further details, you could go to their website on artsouthwa.com.au. It is now 20 to 8, and I'm sure everybody's up and at it, and you must be all getting these kids ready for their sport this morning. So all the best for that today.

Hey, the very energetic guy, Sebastian. I like it like that. He's a great little entertainer that he is, and a wonderful, wonderful man. Seen some interviews with him on the TV, and he's got a big heart, a great smile, a lot of energy, and yeah, just a wonderful entertainer. It's 8 minutes to 8 o'clock, and good morning, Glenda. Good to hear from you, and yes, shall accommodate you, and a little later on, a bit after at 8 o'clock, I shall certainly have a chat to you again and to your darling mother and her birthday for this week. And Hedley, thank you for the phone call, champion, and I'm glad you enjoy the show. I must be doing something right, and I'm keeping Peter T's seat nice and warm, so Pete should be pretty happy that everybody's staying tuned and I haven't lost his audience. So this one's for you, Hedley. All the best, mate.

Johnny Horton, Seek the Bismarck. That wasn't for Headley. A bit of history there from my memory. The Bismarck. Headley, tell me if I'm wrong, mate, but I think it was sunk in about 1941 by a combination of ships. And I do remember, obviously, because we have King George here, but it was the HMS King George. And I think it was the Rodney. Again, I could be wrong. I've got to be careful there, Greg, when you're creating history. As I said, when I was studying history in year eight was the best 3 years I had at school. Hey, why not get out there and keep the entertainment going? And I'm glad you appreciate the show, Headley. So I found your other song. So why not? Let's play another one for you. On the wing.

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1: Good morning, I'm David Cameron. The Prime Minister says neo-Nazi groups won't evade Australia's anti-hate legislation by changing names. Australia's most prominent neo-Nazi organisation, White Australia, has become a prescribed hate group under new federal laws. It's been known by several names, but Anthony Albanese says its policies don't change.
2: The policies of hatred, the policies of anti-Semitism, the policies of trying to divide people against and target people who are Australians.
1: The six cruise ship passengers exposed to hantavirus have spent their first night in quarantine in Perth. Four Australians, one permanent resident and a New Zealander arrived by plane yesterday and will spend at least 3 weeks in isolation. A doctor and two pilots will also be quarantined. All are said to be symptom-free and in good health. Energy Minister Chris Bowen says fuel shipments continue to make their way to Australia despite prolonged conflict in the Middle East. He's given an update on the National Fuel Reserve this morning.
3: We have 44 days worth of petrol, which is 2 days more than last week's update and 8 days more than the day that the Iran bombing began. We have 36 days worth of diesel, which is 1 day more than last week and 4 days more than at the end of February, and 35 days worth of jet fuel, which is 6 days more than last week and 6 days more than when the crisis began.
1: New evidence has revealed climate pressures reduce social connections, particularly among people who experience disadvantage. The University of Sydney has studied the impacts of heat waves, air pollution, droughts, and particularly the Black Summer bushfires to analyse social behaviours following extreme weather events. Lead author Dr. Marley Bauer told National Radio News the impacts of climate change are not felt equally across community groups.
4: This impact is not equal across different communities, unfortunately. People already facing disadvantage, such as those on low incomes or in poor quality housing, living with disability or from marginalised communities, are more exposed to climate risks and less able to stay connected.
1: New South Wales police say international students have been targeted in a scam by fake Chinese government authorities. They say victims are called by fluent Mandarin speakers who pressure people into handing over large sums of money to avoid criminal charges that don't exist. There's been a jump in complaints from Sydney's inner city, south and east. Police say the threats are fake and people should hang up and report the calls. Volunteers are helping to track the health of the southeastern glossy black cockatoo. Shannon Kirkwood has the story.
5: This weekend's Great Glossy Count is being led by the Glossy Black Conservancy. Citizen scientists in Queensland, New South